0: ABC Oldies, the best of the 60s, 70s, and more. Chuck Berry, rock and roll music. Of course, the Beatles did it. And Beach Boys as well. Funky Street, Arthur Conley's Come Up, and Bobby Sox and the Blue Jeans with Darlene Love is on the way on ABC Oldies.
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0: the oldies. Scott Inglis wrote a lot of songs. He had a couple of minor hits himself. That's what we used to call kissy face huggy bear music. It's the kind of stuff you used to listen to when you watch the submarine races. Silent Hill, J.P. McCartney playing the best of the 60s, 70s, and more. We've got a British Invasion classic from Jerry and the Pacemakers coming up next on ABC Oldies.
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1: The National Safety Council says, if you don't have seatbelts, get them. If you do have seatbelts, use them. Seatbelts can and do save lives every day.

peaches and cream and driving the big fine cars with the chauffeur driven limousines and things. The ladies wearing the minks dragging the floor and carrying on diamonds big as half a dollar. But it ain't like that. Before you get to that point, oh, you got a hard way to go. You got a lot of dues to pay, baby. It just don't happen overnight. Let me tell you a little story about it, so you know just what it's all about.

From Feature Story News in Washington, I'm Nick Harper. The US-China summit in Beijing between Donald Trump and Xi Jinping has ended with a note of stability despite few details of progress on trade deals. Donald Trump has announced that he plans to build a national garden of American heroes in Washington and says the White House ballroom will be open by September 2028. And the United States has cancelled plans to deploy more than 4,000 troops to Poland.

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0: 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McCartney playing the best of the 60s, 70s, and more. 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Well, did you know there was a sequel? It's coming up on ABC Oldies.
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0: from the movie Cocktail. It's Kokomo, the Beach Boys, playing the best of the 60s, 70s, and more on ABC Oldies. Carpenters are on the way, and some Northern Soul from the chairman of the board.
1: 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McCartney.

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0: features Story News in Washington. I'm Nick Harper. The US-China summit in Beijing between Donald Trump and Xi Jinping has ended with a note of stability despite few details of progress on trade deals. Donald Trump has announced that he plans to build a national garden of American heroes in Washington and says the White House ballroom will be open by September 2028. And the United States has cancelled plans to deploy more than 4,000
1: troops. Playing the greatest oldies of

0: 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Chuck Berry, rock and roll music. Of course, Beatles did it. And Beach Boys as well. Funky Street, Arthur Conley's Come Up, and Bobby Sox and the Blue Jeans with Darlene Love is on the way on ABC Oldies.
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0: 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JP McCartney coming up. 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

0: the oldies. Scott English wrote a lot of songs. He had a couple of minor hits himself. That's what we used to call kissy face huggy bear music. It's the kind of stuff you used to listen to when you watch the submarine races. Silent Hill, J.P. McCartney playing the best of the 60s, 70s, and more. 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
1: The National Safety Council says, if you don't have seatbelts, get them. If you do have seatbelts, use them. Seatbelts can and do save lives every day.

peaches and cream and driving the big fine cars with the chauffeur-driven limousines and things. The ladies wearing the minks dragging the floor and carrying on diamonds big as half a dollar. But it ain't like that. Before you get to that point, oh, you got a hard way to go. You got a lot of dues to pay, baby. It just don't happen overnight. Let me tell you a little story about it, so you know just what it's all about.

0: From Feature Story News in Washington, I'm Nick Harper. The US-China summit in Beijing between Donald Trump and Xi Jinping has ended with a note of stability despite few details of progress on trade deals. Donald Trump has announced that he plans to build a national garden of American heroes in Washington and says the White House ballroom will be open by September 2028. And the United States has cancelled plans to deploy more than 4,000 troops to Poland.
1: 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Like this.

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0: ABC Oldies, it's the Beatles, Eleanor Rigby, J.P. McCartney playing the best of the 60s, 70s, and more. 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Well, did you know there was a sequel? It's coming up on ABC Oldies.
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0: from the movie Cocktail. It's Kokomo, the Beach Boys, playing the best of the 60s, 70s, and more on ABC Oldies. Carpenters Are on the Way, and some Northern Soul from the chairman of the board.
1: 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McCarthy.

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From Feature Story News in Washington, I'm Nick Harper. The US-China summit in Beijing between Donald Trump and Xi Jinping has ended with a note of stability despite few details of progress on trade deals. Donald Trump has announced that he plans to build a national garden of American heroes in Washington and says the White House ballroom will be open by September 2028. And the United States has cancelled plans to deploy more than 4,000 troops to Poland.

0: Carney, we've got Len Barry coming up. One, two, three, four seasons on the way. And later this hour, the classic countdown from 1964 on ABC Oldies.
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0: 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I Love You, J.P. McCartney. 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
1: three,
2: the flip three. Side of P.S. I Love You, the A side. Went from 12 all the way up to 3 this week. Love me, dude.

0: 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The three song was the Beatles. The number two song is a former number one.
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0: ABC Oldies, Hello Dolly, Louis Armstrong on ABC Oldies, J.P. 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

ABC Oldies, the best of the 60s, 70s, and more. Chiefy McCartney, my worker is done. We'll do it again next time. It's Aretha Franklin on ABC Oldies.

0: Feature Story News in Washington, I'm Nick Harper. The US-China summit in Beijing between Donald Trump and Xi Jinping has ended with a note of stability despite few details of progress on trade deals. Donald Trump has announced that he plans to build a national garden of American heroes in Washington and says the White House ballroom will be open by September 2028. And the United States has cancelled plans to deploy more than 4,000 troops to Poland.
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0: Welcome, everybody, to the Bar Talk Happy Hour. Mota Coyote, welcome to a cold and miserable day. I hope, though, first of all, if you have been affected by that big ice storm and snowstorm affecting like 110, 120 million people across the United States, I really do hope that you guys get the power back on. I hope that you're okay. I pray that you are safe. And just know we are all keeping you in our thoughts and prayers. All right. Well, big show. This should warm your hearts up a little bit here. But a popular kid snack is now going to become a frozen treat. Should make you pretty smile when you find out what it is. This country artist celebrates 50 years now as a Grand Ole Opry member. That's right. We'll talk about who that is. And also, one guest that will not be at the big game on the second week of February and also will not be at the All-American Halftime Show. Am I saying that right?
1: There's information about the All-American Halftime Show.
0: Ah, okay. Let me restate that statement then. So this guest is not going to be at the big game, and we have more information, though, about the All-American Halftime Show presented by Turning Point USA. Stick around for that. James Hollingworth is our big artist of the week. He's got a brand new song out called Based on a True Story. We'll have your good news of the week concerts, but right now, stay tuned, because here are the biggest songs coming up this week on the Bar Talk Happy Hour.

0: Welcome back to the Bar Talk Happy Hour. There's a song we haven't played in a long time. Jason Boland and the Stragglers. That song came out back in 2021. That was The Light Saw Me. It's right here on the Bar Talk Happy Hour. Well, we got your big news of the week here. You guys are going to be pretty happy with this one. So, I'm going to have Raven's help with saying this name.
1: Intamin's
0: 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Following a cookie-themed flavor released in January, a two-third cup serving has 170 calories, so don't be counting your calories, you know. You've probably already given up on that New Year's resolution anyway. 6 grams of total fat, 28 grams of carbs. Intamin's, founded in 1898, is now 127 years old. Dang.
1: Can you believe it?
0: They've been doing this a long time.
1: Oh, yeah.
0: You know who else has been doing stuff for a long time?
1: Who?
0: Blake Shelton, Keith Urban, plus Trace Atkins is set to honor the great Ronnie Millsap at the Grand Ole Opry. That is right. Believe it or not, the Grand Ole Opry will honor Ronnie Millsap on February 24th with a special concert celebrating his 50 years as an Opry member. The tribute show will feature performances by Blake Shelton, Keith Urban, Trace Atkins, Mark Wills, and others playing fan favorite songs from Millsap's catalog, while also highlighting his 5-decade influence on country music. Millsap, who debuted at the Opry in 1973 and was inducted in 1976, will attend the event. The show runs from 7 to 9 p.m. local time. That would be central, by the way, with exact performance order to be announced closer to the date. That is so cool. Ronnie freaking Millsap. Mm-hmm. I haven't heard that name in a while, but man, as soon as you say that name, so much comes to mind. I'm just,
1: oh, what's the first thing that comes to your mind, Coyote?
0: Him and Willie Nelson. I don't want to get into that. I'm just going to say Willie Nelson. And I'm going to leave it there. Y'all can figure out the rest. I ain't got time for that. But anyway, it's going to be great. Ronnie is an absolute legend in the country music space. Where's Dolly Parton, though? I need to see her there for this.
1: She may be there. She may be not. Maybe we'll find out later. More later.
0: Well, it'll be cool. Trace Atkins, though. Dang. It's hard to get that man to do anything good. I mean, when he shows up, you know it. I mean, he just does. But anyway, all right, guys, there's a whole lot more on the show. I got to talk about this. Our feature topic this week, who is not going to be at the big game, and also special news about the great American halftime show by Turning Point USA. Our feature artist this week is James Hollingsworth with Based on a True Story. We'll have your good news of the week. Concerts has all that coming up. So stick around right here. And right now, we'll get to some more music. How about some Luke Combs with Back in the Saddle right here on the Bar Talk Happy Hour?

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1: Welcome back to the Bar Talk Happy Hour. Luke Bryan there with Knockin' Boots here on the Bar Talk Happy Hour. We're going to be knocking some other things over today. That's right. We're going to tell you, we're going to spill some tea here. Who is not going to be at the big game? We're going to start with that, and then we have more news about the special Great American Halftime Show. So Turning Point's USA All-American Halftime Show, promoted as a conservative alternative to the Super Bowl halftime performance, is expected to stream on TPUSA's own platforms, including YouTube, along with social media sites, along with X Rumbi.
2: Rumble.
1: Sorry, you misspelled it.
2: I didn't do that.
1: Okay. And several conservative. I was like, what is Rumbi? Oh, I know what Rumble is. I know what Rumble is. Thank you. Conservatives, cable, and streaming outlets such as The Daily Wire, One American News Network. Despite those distribution plans, major details remain unclear just days before the Super Bowl. Yeah, I said it. Sue me. No performers, locations, or format have been publicly confirmed. And the only way to receive updates is by signing up on Turning Point USA's website, which has fueled questions about how finalized the event actually is. And this is really concerning because a big event like this takes a lot of planning, but it's usually done months in advance. And for months, we haven't heard anything. And that's the most frustrating of all. But reactions to the role has been mixed, but increasingly skeptical. Supporters see the show as a cultural counter program, while critics and even some early backers describe the rollout as disorganized and lacking transparency. Former President Donald Trump, though, has confirmed he will not attend the Super Bowl this year, telling the New York Times and the Post that the game is simply too far away. Citing the long cross-country travel, a decision that has prompted unconfirmed speculation about whether he would instead acknowledge the alternative halftime event. Well, I don't have as much time to talk this week, unfortunately, but I would have this much to say. I hope and my prayer is that they do get this Turning Point USA show done, confirmed. I hope it's all that we've hoped it would be. I hope that we put Bad Bunny in his place. I hope he gets booed off the stage. And I hope that the NFL and the people who organized the big game finally realize that Americans want real American entertainment, not a guy in a pink dress doing crazy, stupid stuff on a stage. For what? Nothing. Let's put some real good, wholesome entertainment. If you're with me, let me know. BartalkHappyHour.com. I want to hear from you. Our feature artist this week. Otter this week. No, not an otter, but he's a cool dude. James Hollingsworth is based on a true story. His brand new song here. James Hollingsworth is a Texas-based artist whose powerful, soulful style blends Texas swing, blues, and modern influences with 8 years of classical and jazz training. What? He's a honky-tonk dude doing jazz and classical. What the heck? You got to check this out. This is going to be a cool song. But yeah, he's been doing events like the Houston Livestock Show, South Texas Fair, along with regular radio features in Texas and Oklahoma. Yeah, we've had him. We've had James on the show. And yeah, we got a lot more coming up on the show this week. You guys are really going to like it. I'm hoping next week to have some more details about Turning Point USA. I promise you guys, if I hear any more about it, I will let you know. I promise you. I swear I will. You can let us know how excited you are. BartalkHappyHour.com. Right now, we got James Hollingsworth on deck. We'll have your good news of the week, your concerts, our final thoughts all coming up. But let's check out James's brand new song called Based on a True Story. And you're hearing it right here on the Bar Talk Happy Hour.

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1: Law enforcement in Florida faced an unusual kind of call this week, one that slithered in and turned into a 9-foot-long surprise. A sheriff's deputy was dispatched to a home where residents discovered a massive boa constrictor, and body camera video shows the officer carefully untangling the snake and lifting it away from a doorway. Officials say the non-venomous constrictor was safely removed and turned over to wildlife experts, who are working to track down its owner and check for proper permits. Neighbors later thanked the deputy for staying calm and gentle with the animal, turning a frightening moment into a story they could laugh about and tell for years. Andy Sanchez reporting.
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3: after. Playing the greatest oldies of all time. Like

with flesh and blood, the Bible says, but with spiritual force, principalities and powers, and rulers of the dark places. There is a devil

0: some Texas and red dirt boot stomping classics here on the Bar Talk Happy Hour. That was Gary Kyle with Warship, released back in 2021 as well, or earlier. I just feel like kind of digging out some old classics today, guys. So, yeah, let's wrap this whole thing up here. I'm excited for the All-American halftime show. I hope that's a big success. But some concerts that are confirmed and that you can go to are on February 20th. You can go see Eric Church with 49 Winchester in Kansas City, Missouri. And on the 21st, Aaron Watson is going to be in Chicago, Illinois. I really do. Like I said earlier, I'm so excited for Turning Point USA. I want it to be a success. I'm happy to know that they're going to put it on their own platform, it sounds like. It's not 100% confirmed, but it looks likely. All right, guys, remember, drinking ain't the sin. Being drunk is. We love all of you. Get your butts to church on Sunday. Hope you're excited for the big game coming up. And we'll see you guys next week, all right here on your favorite radio station. It's the Bar Talk Happy Hour.
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0: In feature story news in Washington, I'm Nick Harper. The US-China summit in Beijing between Donald Trump and Xi Jinping has ended with a note of stability despite few details of progress on trade deals. Donald Trump has announced that he plans to build a national garden of American heroes in Washington and says the White House ballroom will be open by September 2028. And the United States has cancelled plans to deploy more than 4,000 troops to Poland.
1: 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Like this.

Bobby V, more than I can say on your Decades Breakfast. Morning on the show then, as usual, your musical memories, your musical birthdays, your 1 second wonder, your year of fortune, what day is it today, and your lyric game. And let's get into that right away, shall we? These are lyrics I've got for you. In a fleeting moment of a restless day, driven to distraction, I was captured by the game. What is that song today? Any ideas on that one? In a fleeting moment of a restless day, driven to distraction, I was captured by the game.

you love music, you are in the right place. Your Decades Breakfast, morning, Monday morning, Maroon 5, This Love. Let's get into your musical birthdays. Then we've got a few today. On this day, 1911. Whew, that was a long time ago. I can't even remember it. Big Joe Turner was born. He was the first person to record Shake, Rattle and Roll.

gentlemen, bit of shake, rattle and roll for you on your decades breakfast. Big Joe, the first one to record that. Happy heavenly birthday to him today. On this day, 1942, Albert Hammond was born.

0: Classic for you on your Decades Breakfast for your Monday morning. And happy birthday, Albert Hammond, today. Born on this day, 1942, the Free Electric Band. Let's do your Year of Fortune.
1: 1984.
0: Back to 1984 this morning, then. In a moment, I'll play you Bananarama. First up, Howard Jones.

0: and Robert De Niro's White Tin and Howard Jones' Pearl in the Shell on your Decades Breakfast, a double shot of 1984. On your Year of Fortune, great year for music, that, isn't it? There you go, that's what the wheel wanted. That's what we gave you. On the way then, more of the songs you love to sing along to from The Searchers and Lulu.
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As you beat the middle part one this morning, middle of the road, Chirpy Chirpy Cheep Cheep, number one for them in 1971. And in 1982, a number two for the Steve Miller Band. That's a song we all love, isn't it? Abracadabra.

Classic Searchers, those classic 60s guitars. Brilliant, when you walk in the room. On your Decades Breakfast, we're doing your lyric game this morning. The lyrics this morning are this. In a fleeting moment of a restless day, driven to distraction, I was captured by the game. What's that song? Does it even sound familiar to you this morning?

Mike and Tina Turner, River Deep Mountain High on your Decades Breakfast, and Lulu, the man who sold the world on this day, 1975. Tammy Wynette was at number one on the UK singles chart, standing by her man.

Check out the most famous song from Jason, Too Many Broken Hearts, from the album 10 Good Reasons. And Tammy Wynette, Stand By Your Man, number one for her on the UK singles chart in 1975. Did she stand by her man, though? She was married a few times, didn't she? Let's give you the answer to your lyric game. The lyrics this morning were this: in a fleeting moment of a restless day, driven to distraction, I was captured by the game. What was the song today?

there's your lyrical answer for your Monday morning. First one of the working week. How did you get on with that? Is This Love? Alison Moyet on the way. More fun in the next hour. We'll have you guessing with our 1 second wonder. I'll play you 1 second of a famous song. You see if you can work that out this morning. Right, it's the oldies you love from Monday.

In feature story news in Washington, I'm Nick Harper. The US-China summit in Beijing between Donald Trump and Xi Jinping has ended with a note of stability despite few details of progress on trade deals. Donald Trump has announced that he plans to build a national garden of American heroes in Washington and says the White House ballroom will be open by September 2028. And the United States has cancelled plans to deploy more than 4,000 troops to Poland.

0: Come on, keep on walking. 25 miles. Edwin Starr. You were doing it too. Decades Breakfast. Right, let's do your 1 Second Wonder.
1: 1 Second Wonder.

0: best one of the working week, your 1 second wonder. It's a famous song, but it always is, but you don't always get it, do you?
1: Give me the music!
0: Tell you what, it'd be a shame if you didn't today. Oh, I've said too much already.
1: Give me the music!

Yes, it does. Don't jinx it. It's raining on your Decades Breakfast. How are you getting on with that 1 second wonder this morning? Not hard today after I gave you that big clue. Coming up.

on the show on your Decades Breakfast for your Monday morning. Loving the First Degree and the old Carole King song done by Martika, whose birthday it is today. I Feel the Earth Move on your Decades Breakfast on this day, 1953. Butch Tavares was born.

0: Britney Spears and Sowing the Seeds of Love. What a brilliant song that is. And Tavares, Heaven Must Be Missing an Angel. Happy birthday to Butch Tavares today. Born on this day, 1953. Your Decades Breakfast for your Monday morning. On the way for you, Blue Mink to play. First up, what day is it?
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If your name is Seda, Eric, Erica, Granger, Melvin or Symphony, today is your day.

Monday morning, 1979, number one, Cliff Richard, We Don't Talk Anymore, and Candy Staton and Young Hearts Run Free, number two for her in 1976. You're a bit in the middle, part two.

0: Blue Mink and Good Morning Freedom on your Decades Breakfast. That'll make you feel good for a Monday morning, won't it? We're doing your 1 second wonder this morning. It'll make you feel good if you get this right today.
1: Give me the music!
0: There you go, I've given you the music, but can you give me the answer?

It wasn't the biggest song from Gloria Estefan. It made number 24 in the UK, but it's a great song. Somebody went out and bought it. Was it you, Seal Our Fate? And Cupid's inspiration was Yesterday Is Gone. Let's do an 80s birthday. Happy birthday today. Toya, she was born in 1958. She had a song in the 80s, though, called It's a Mystery.

0: a funny voice, didn't she? And a funny look as well. Yeah, but we liked it, didn't we? Toya, it's a mystery. Happy birthday to her today. Born on this day, 1958. Your decade's breakfast for your Monday morning. Let's give the answer to your one-second wonder. Do you think you got it today?
1: Give me the music!
0: The answer, Evelyn Champagne King, Shame.

See, I did give you a massive clue earlier on in the show, didn't I? Evening Champagne King and Shame. That's it, your Decades Breakfast just about done for your Monday morning. Let's leave you with one final musical birthday this morning. Born this day, the 18th of May, 1961. Hugh Whittaker of the House Martins.

0: In Washington, I'm Nick Harper. The US-China summit in Beijing between Donald Trump and Xi Jinping has ended with a note of stability despite few details of progress on trade deals. Donald Trump has announced that he plans to build a national garden of American heroes in Washington and says the White House ballroom will be open by September 2028. And the United States has cancelled plans to deploy more than 4,000 troops to Poland.
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0: attempt to derail his campaign for the by-election in Makerfield, a largely Leave-voting constituency.
1: Nurses say they're just trying to stay safe and get through shifts without patients coming to harm. The Royal College of Nursing in Scotland is warning of a deadly mix of increasingly complex care and widespread vacancies in the profession. One nurse in an NHS Scotland hospital says they have to deal with multiple competing priorities. Parents could face tougher action if their children break the law under new plans from Justice Secretary David Lammy. Ministers want to strengthen parenting orders and introduce specialist youth courts to tackle the causes of crime. The government says the reforms will help steer young people away from offending, while critics say the plans don't go far enough. Experts are calling for a common women's health condition to be renamed in a bid to stop delayed diagnosis. They say the name of polycystic ovarian syndrome means there's a misunderstanding of what the condition is. Rachel Mormon is from Verity, a PCOS charity.
2: Names are not neutral. They have real meaning, and they open doors and they change conversations, and they allow you to, for example, tick other boxes for funding. So we're expecting a lot of change to come from this really big change.
1: It'll now be called PMOS, polyendocrine metabolic ovarian syndrome. And nearly 3 in 5 UK holidaymakers heading to Europe this year say they're expecting delays linked to the EU's entry-exit system. The Airports Council says it's causing delays of up to 3 hours. From Radio News Hub, I'm Frankie Hersine.
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The Nolans getting us underway for a Monday morning start of a new week, and I'm in the mood for dancing. I don't know what you're in the mood for. Certainly not celebrating anything Eurovision related. I know, I think I've got the kiss of death when it comes to predicting a winner. Sorry for Sam Battle and his performance, which wasn't bad at all, despite all the media outcry about us singing a song in German, which isn't really that true, but never mind. Welcome along then to the morning show for Monday. Retro chart today, back to, one of our winning years, 1976 today, as we count down the top 10. Play the top five as it was on this very day. A couple of birthdays today to celebrate musically. Feliciano Tavares. He's one of the singers in, strangely enough, the Felicianos. Now, how'd you then? Heaven Must Be Missing an Angel being one of their tracks. Born in Providence was Butch Tavares and Toya Wilcox. She's celebrating her birthday. Two artists right here on our morning show birthday file.

Movie star. I'm feeling a bit retro today, don't know about you. It's obviously that Eurovision thing, with a lot of vitriol being poured, which is kind of sad really, because people are so quick to criticise. I don't think I could stand for it. I don't think I'd even stand close to a stage at Eurovision without getting the collie wobbles. Everybody piling in, even Jan Leeming on Twitter, now branded X, was having a pop, which I was rather surprised at. I always thought she was one of those kind of removed people. Anyway, seemingly not. Let's have a look at the national newspapers. Do this in two parts so as not to complicate your life too much. The race to potentially challenge Prime Minister Keir Starmer for the Labour leadership. Now, that story dominating much of the newspapers this Monday morning. The Guardian leading with the Greater Manchester Mayor Andy Burnham and his allies, saying that he faces a perilous road ahead to winning the Makerfield by-election. Now, whilst the paper says that Burnham will likely be confirmed as Labour's candidate for the North West constituency, he does face an uphill battle to beat to Reform UK, with polls suggesting that Burnham is only marginally ahead. The Times, now they're following that with more comments from Burnham's allies, who've been accusing the former Health Secretary Wes Streeting of sabotage by reopening Labour's Brexit battles and playing into the hands of Reform UK. Now, it's quoting one cabinet minister who says that Streeting and Burnham's battle as forerunner to challenge the Prime Minister was making Keir Starmer look like an island of stability and sanity. Elsewhere, the backlash over the Brexit betrayal, that's the headline in the Daily Mail today, reporting that the Conservative leader Kemi Badenoch has hit back at calls by both Streeting and Burnham to rejoin the European Union, saying that the move would be a disaster. The paper also quoting Michael Gove, one of the architects of Brexit, warning that rejoining the bloc would be a betrayal. Finally, in our first part today, and as a result of this backlash, Daily Telegraph newspaper saying that Andy Burnham is now distancing himself from calls to rejoin the EU, with a spokesperson for the Greater Manchester Mayor insisting that he would be campaigning on local issues and would not be standing on a national manifesto. Well, those are the national newspapers part one. We'll be back with the rest

Haircut 100 and a chirpy ditty from the early part of 1982. It's a fantastic day. At 17 minutes past nine, very good morning then. Welcome, start of a new week, and Andy with the morning show right through until lunchtime today. Now let's have a look at the second part of our national newspapers today. Andy Burnham playing down rejoining the European Union. Now that's the story echoed in the Financial Times today, quoting Burnham saying that he was not advocating for the move, but there was a case for rejoining the bloc in the long run. Elsewhere, the paper reporting on the World Health Organization declaring the latest Ebola outbreak in the Democratic Republic of Congo as a public health emergency, and one, they say, that's of international concern. Meanwhile, the I newspaper saying that the Prime Minister spent his weekend considering his future amidst the mounting pressure of a potential leadership challenge. Keir Starmer and his aides have been in discussions about whether he can revive the government or should announce a timeline for his own resignation. That's reported in the paper today. Culture Secretary Lisa Nandy is backing the Prime Minister's chances as a possible leadership battle rumbles on. That's according to Keir Starmer. Apparently she's saying that he has shown that he's up for the fight. That's the story as reported in the Metro today. Lisa Nandy adding that there's been no official challenge to the Prime Minister's position as yet, describing the ongoing speculation as both froth and nonsense. The Independent newspaper also highlighting the Culture Secretary's support for the Prime Minister. The paper quoting Nandy describing Wes Streeting's call for the EU to join the UK to join the EU as odd, adding that the policy was saying that life was fine in 2015, we just need to go back there. The Daily Express, now they're focusing on remarks by the Reform UK leader Nigel Farage, who's warned that Andy

Burnham will betray Brexit voters as he positions himself for power. Farage adding that voters deserve honesty from Burnham as the pair head into the closely contested Makerfield by-election. The Daily Star, now they're turning their attention to a completely different story. That one being the video assistant referee, or VAR, in football. The paper saying that Burnham is pledging to ban the system because it's killing spontaneity in the sport. The paper speculating is sure to get the voters onside, or maybe offside, or maybe not. Let's have a look what else we've got. Daily Mirror, their front page, spotlighting the case of Ben Needham. Now this is a really terrible story. Ben was just 21 months old when he disappeared on the Greek island of Kos back in 1991. Now, the Daily Mirror is saying that his mother, Kerry Needham, has been told by the UK police that they will no longer continue their inquiries into the case and any future investigations will be taken up by the Greek authorities. And finally today, the Sun newspaper looking ahead to the World Cup, saying that England's football stars will be provided with bespoke mattress toppers and pillows to guarantee the quality of sleep as they chase their World Cup dreams. Well, those are the things making it in our newspapers for this Monday morning.

Elvis Presley. Now, you knew that, didn't you? And those suspicious minds. It's fast approaching 25 past nine. Very good morning, then. Welcome to the start of a new week. Andy with the morning show for Monday. And, of course, Eurovision not going the United Kingdom's way. Although, having got null point for the last 3 years, it's becoming something of a tradition for us. Now, whether it's because everybody hates the UK or whether because the entry was so bad, it's really something for you to decide. Now, obviously, I'm of a certain generation where I do remember quite clearly watching the Brotherhood of Man, A Coast to Victory in 1976. So I suspect that the entry was probably not aimed at people of my generation, but I really liked it. I genuinely did. And some of the vitriol that's being poured on him for singing in German. In actual fact, although the lyrics Ein, zwei, drei were repeated many times, it was just that, counting 1, 2, and 3. That's the only bit that was in German. For some reason, this has provoked an awful lot of furore, which is a wonderful, a farrago. What word would you like to use? With people taking to various social media platforms to criticise, well, everything from the actual staging of the song to the way that he sang it, to the fact that not all of it was in English. Now, of course, you may remember that so many entries from other countries sing in English, and you don't tend to hear the same kind of thing from the Swedish jury when ABBA sang Waterloo in English back in 1974. Not a peep. The guy sings 3 words in German and the world's about to end. Well, now what we're going to do then to do our bit for flying the flag for something, our Nuts at Nine for the next few days is going to be fabulous artists you know and love singing in a language that isn't their own. It'll make more sense when we come to it. We've got some classics, including Shirley Bassey, yeah, really. Also, one from Debbie Harry and Blondie. Now, we've played Sunday Girl in French quite some time ago. We did a bit of work over the weekend. We've managed to find something she sang in Spanish, yeah, really. What else we got? Oh, I think there's one from the Backstreet Boys as well. All of this to come over the next few days. It's the way we roll.

0: 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Talking about cover versions, did you know that was actually a cover? She didn't do the original at all. The original was sung by a man. I know, quite strange, with kind of a different vibe to it, as they say these days. 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
1: From Radio News Hub, I'm Frankie Hairsign. Sir Keir Starmer's government returns to Westminster today, where Brexit appears to be back on the agenda for his potential challenges. A medic who developed hantavirus symptoms on a remote British overseas territory is being cared for in a London hospital. The Royal College of Nursing is warning of a deadly mix of increasingly complex care and widespread vacancies in the profession. And temperatures are expected to rise to the mid-20s ahead of the bank holiday weekend, although it could be a wet start to the

0: Duran Duran. It's probably not one of the most obvious ones for us to play on the morning show. We try and be a bit up tempo, but I thought I would, and I did. 1982 for that one, and almost like an 80s version of Will You Still Love Me Tomorrow. It's Save Up My Air. It's 24 minutes away from 10 o'clock. Very good morning, Monday morning. Now, there's been a lot going on this weekend. People make a lot of fuss on social media. And obviously, I'm tuned into it because I'm down with the kids and follow social media. I don't know why, because it's usually quite depressing and so negative. One thing we have discovered is Wayne Rooney's managed to do his hand in. He was playing some sort of game. I'm not quite sure what it was. Well, obviously football, that's a given, but I don't exactly know what it was. Something involving Jordan Pickford, and he being a goalkeeper, of course. You see, I know that. And for some reason, Rooney managed to do something nasty to his hand. Now, I thought the nature of football sort of precluded the use of hands. So how he did that, I don't know, unless he fell on it whilst eating a pork pie. Very possible. Also, big dramas over on Radio 2, because it turned out that the Elaine Page programme that they have, which obviously I don't listen to because I'm too busy listening to this station, but apparently it all came out that it must be pre-recorded because they played the wrong hour again, apparently. So she'll be telling you it's 10 o'clock when it's 9 o'clock. That sort of thing doesn't happen here, of course. We're live, loud and twice as ugly. And the talk of a webcam in the studio? I think not. Shall we have a look what's going on in business today?
1: House prices have risen by more than £4,000 in May. According to Rightmove, the average asking price climbed 1.2% to just over £378,000, in a sign of what it calls surprisingly strong market confidence. However, prices are still slightly down on a year ago, with a growing north-south divide and more sellers cutting prices to attract buyers in a competitive market. Unions are calling for reforms to disability benefits after new figures show disabled people are more than twice as likely to be unemployed. The TUC says changes to the personal independence payment system could help more people into work. Ministers say a major review is underway to make the scheme fairer and more effective. And job adverts for nannies, sales staff and delivery drivers are picking up, but the overall jobs market is starting to cool. Vacancies fell in April, with recruiters warning hiring is becoming more unpredictable as costs rise and global tensions bite.

Taken from the album The Visitors back to 1981. It's ABBA, of course, and Head Over Heels, released as a single in 82. It wasn't a really big hit. It's kind of when ABBA lost their popularity, although to some of us, well, we never gave up on them. Now, one of the things we do like to do is to dig out songs. We've been doing the programme since September of 2022, and every now and then we discover a song which was a chart hit, but for some reason we've never played it. I don't know how we've managed to get through 4 years without, well, almost 4 years without without doing that. Discovered another one today by the Bay City Rollers that we've never played before. I thought I should put that right.

if you're a bassist, you're old as fine. Go on, admit it. You probably already know that one. I never really was a huge fan. But there they were then from 1977, sort of tail end when they were having chart hits. That one, though, it's a game. Independent local radio Monday morning time for a bit of hysteria. Well, in a roundabout way, it's our Nuts at Nine, where we dig out either a comedy classic. It could be a guilty pleasure. Could be one of those songs that if you were the tape operator in the studio, you think, now, should I record this or not? Well, they always did. And some of them giving us some real corkers. Today, though, not a silly song at all, just an interesting one. And this, of course, quite strange to hear the artists you know and love singing the songs that you know and love, but in a foreign tongue. Now, occasionally, and particularly back in the 1960s, this was quite a popular thing to do with a lot of the major artists of the day. Just think of the Beatles with Sy Liebig and Petula Clark, of course, with Sandy Shaw and even Dusty Springfield getting in on it. And I do remember hearing a French version of Look Through Any Windows by the Hollies. So they were all at it. But this one, back to the 1980s, quite an interesting one. And given the furore everybody had about our Eurovision entry this year having three words in German, we now get 3 minutes in Spanish.

0: Debbie Harry, Blondie, of course, and from the film American Gigolo. That one, of course, it's Call Me. Now, maybe a little strange wondering why Spanish, but of course you must remember that in America, that is, of course, their second most popular language, so maybe not that surprising at all. It's 10 minutes away from 10. A very good morning. Welcome along, independent local radio. It's you, the music, and Lloyd Face, right through until lunchtime today. Now, one story to pick up on, and this was something we were talking about a few weeks ago, with these new pop-up fly tipping experiences, which were proving to be, well, quite epic. Now, waste carriers are going to be required to go through new tough identity, criminal records and technical checks. Now, this is the latest move by the government to try to crack down on illegal dumping across England. Now, we're being told that legislation is going to be put forward this week requiring waste handlers to prove that they are qualified to transport rubbish, and those granted one of these new style permits will be obliged to display it not only in the vehicles moving the rubbish but also on any advertising. Now, the new system is set to be introduced in 2027. The chief executive of the Environment Agency, that's Philip Duffy, saying that this is the latest measure amidst a growing number of these mega waste sites popping up across the country. He said that waste crime is evolving, but so are we. These reforms give us the tools we need to fight back. Now, he said that with stronger powers to revoke permits and to issue enforcement notices, saying that they will be moving even faster to shut down rogue operations and protect communities from the damage that can be caused by illegal waste dumping. Now, Baroness Sheehan, who's the chair of the House of Lords Environment and Climate Change Committee, believes that these reforms are vital. She said that she hopes very much that the Environment Agency will carry out the things that they're doing, particularly making sure that these reforms are brought in, because at the moment the regime seemingly is totally broken, where you can register anybody, even a dead dog, to be a carrier. She said too the government is admitting that the current system for somebody to get a waste permit is broken and outdated, with very limited identity and background checks being carried out. It's 7.5 away from 10. Let's go. Shall we go? Yep, we'll go to America.
1: It's time for more malicious gossip.
2: I'm Peter Reynolds, and this is your LA Spins Minute. Taylor Swift and Travis Kelce, who are preparing for their July 3rd wedding, had a date night in London, taking in the play Romeo and Juliet. Before their theater date, the two had been spotted leaving Hotspot restaurant Gymkhana. Swift wore a pretty floral midi dress with strappy black heels and a long black coat, while Kelce wore some clothes. Peacock will release unscripted microdramas starring Bravo talent this summer. The first two series will be led by Real Housewives of Salt Lake City star Heather Gay's daughter Georgia and Southern Charm star Madison LaCroix. Salon Confessionals with Madison LaCroix will see the reality star transform her salon chair into a reality TV confessional booth. Oh, joy. I'm

It's been a hard day's night after one of those weekends, you know. It is the best music and the widest variety anywhere in the morning time. It's the morning show on your favourite station, of course, with Andy only clogging up your lug holes till lunchtime today. And then don't worry, there's some decent stuff to come. To the news with Sharon Redd.

0: Story News in New Delhi, I'm Neha Punia. With peace negotiations stalled, US President Donald Trump tells Iran the clock is ticking. His latest threats coming after he rejected Iran's response to the White House peace proposal. An Ebola outbreak in Congo and Uganda has been declared a global health emergency by the World Health Organization. Boosting technology cooperation is top of the agenda as India's Prime Minister Narendra Modi continues his European diplomatic outreach.
1: Playing the greatest oldies.

0: College of Nursing is warning of a deadly mix of increasingly complex care and widespread vacancies in the profession. The union claims nurses are just trying to stay safe to get through shifts without patients coming to harm. More than two-thirds said the situation is forcing them to make tough decisions on prioritising care. Ministers are aiming to crack down on fly tipping with new rules requiring waste handlers to be qualified. DEFRA says the current system is being exploited, resulting in more illegal rubbish dumps. There's also plans for more serious punishments for those caught mishandling waste, with custodial sentences of up to 5 years. Families could be held more responsible for youth crime under proposals unveiled today. The government's new plan includes stronger parenting orders and pilot courts to support young offenders. Ministers say it will improve safety, but opponents question whether it's tough enough on crime. The name of a common women's health condition is causing delayed diagnosis. That's the warning from experts, who say calling it polycystic ovarian syndrome can be misleading. It will now be called PMOS, polyendocrine metabolic ovarian syndrome, to focus on the hormonal side. Rachel Mormon is from the PCOS charity Verity.
1: Women and girls that have the condition will feel really validated that it's no longer a focus on their ovaries, but actually on their whole body and all of the ways that the condition affects them.
0: And a Cambridge University student's broken the world record for the longest time spinning a fidget spinner on one finger. James Goh made his own it to achieve the record, spinning it for over 30 minutes. From Radio News Hub, I'm Frankie Hersine.
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The band that underwent a few name changes, Pete Wiley, of course, being the frontman. It was Wah and then Wah Heat. And then they started using exclamation marks at various points just to confuse me even more. And then it sort of went off on his own and did his Pete Wiley thing with songs including Sinful back in the mid-80s. That, though, the really big one, a massive hit for him back in the latter part of 82 into 1983, and the story of the blues. At 7 minutes past 10, very good morning then. Welcome along, second hour of our morning show. Still to come today, we've got our regular trip to Manchesterford, and we've had a bit of an incident, shall we say, recently, where we've been repeating editions. I do apologise. It's due to a technical problem, which I probably should put my hands up and claim ownership of it, because everybody always abdicates responsibility when things go wrong. But I am very much responsible. I am captain of the ship, and we're just going to call it the Titanic. We'll hopefully have a new edition today. Fingers crossed. A little reminder then of our national newspapers for this Monday morning, and the Makerfield by-election, in which the Greater Manchester Mayor Andy Burnham is likely to stand, and that, of course, as Labour's candidate. That story all over the front pages this morning. The Times newspaper saying that Burnham's allies are accusing Wes Streeting of sabotage after the former Health Secretary's comments this weekend that Britain's future lies in the European Union. Now, it's quoting one ally saying that Streeting's stance is counterproductive to Labour winning the by-election. They add, too, that Wes's only hope of becoming the next leader is for Andy to lose that by-election. But a source close to Wes Streeting suggests to the paper that his stance is uncontroversial, because the Mayor of Greater Manchester has also backed rejoining the EU. The Telegraph today, now they say they understand that Andy Burnham will not campaign on reversing Brexit in his battle for the seat. It's quoting a spokesperson for him as saying that he would be focusing on local issues and not standing on a national manifesto. The Guardian quoting allies of Burnham who are describing his race to win the by-election as perilous, and the paper saying that the outcome is likely to determine not only the immediate political future of Keir Starmer, but also the viability of Labour as a whole. The I paper today reporting that the Prime Minister has spent the weekend at Chequers considering his future, and that he has been in discussion with aides about whether he can revive the government or should announce a timetable for his exit. The Prince of Wales will be selling off a fifth of his private estate, the Duchy of Cornwall, in the next decade. Now, that's being reported on in the Times today, as the paper says that the plans to invest in housing and nature instead are the new priority. The duchy is spread across 21 counties and has been given to every heir for the throne since the 14th century. The paper reporting that Prince William's plans include funding the building of affordable homes in the Isles of Scilly, Cornwall and Kennington in South London, and putting more than £200 million into wildlife projects. And finally today, The Guardian telling the story of the 1970 World Cup Panini sticker book, which its owner has finally managed to complete 56 years after he started it. Now, Stephen Butler had left it in his loft, and he'd kind of forgotten all about it, but he was missing the stickers for Chile, which had hosted the tournament back in 1962. The paper said that he managed to finally find one online for sale for £150 and filled his book on the day that FIFA announced it will be ending its partnership with Panini in 2030. And those are our national newspapers then for this Monday morning.

The late Kirsty MacColl and Those Days, which is another one of those songs, was actually a cover, was originally hit back in the 60s. There She Was, though, and rather a lovely version. Not

to engage in negotiation meetings to resolve this latest dispute. Transport for London describing the strikes, which start at midday tomorrow, as disappointing, and saying that drivers can remain on a five-day working pattern. Now, no service is expected on the Circle and Piccadilly lines, or the Metropolitan line between Baker Street and Aldgate, and the Central line between White City and Liverpool Street. The second 24-hour walkout, now that's going to begin at midday on Thursday, causing disruption well into Friday. Many tube drivers are set to turn up to work as usual, including members of the ASLEF Train Drivers Trades Union, which has accepted the proposals, labelling them exactly the sort of deal every trades union should be trying to achieve. A spokesperson for the RMT saying that despite promises of talks, Transport for London hasn't made any attempt to engage in negotiation meetings or indeed to resolve this dispute. One of the stories making the news this morning, just after 10:15, and time for us to head to Manchesterford.

0: his claws, and suddenly a giant sugar butty come out of the sky and he attacked him, but Superboy just opened his mouth dead, dead wide and the sugar butty flied into it. Yum, yum.
1: Oh, Billy, have you made all this mess?
0: What mess?
1: This mess. All this sugar on the floor near the kitchenette.
0: Oh, yeah. It was an accident. I was just making a sugar butty, that's all. I like sugar butties.
1: I've told you, you'll have worms.
0: I was hungry, though.
1: Well, pass me the hand brush and shovel. The house will be crawling with blackjacks. Look at it.
2: Hey, I recognise that face. Hey, say one for me while you're down there, Audrey.
1: Very funny, Alf. I'd be wasting my breath, wouldn't I? Because you're past saving, aren't you?
2: I'm wounding my sweet little piranha fish.
0: Fish?
2: No, you can't have one. Hello, Squirt.
0: Hiya, Dad. Hey, will you have me a staring match, Dad? Will you?
2: Is it you who wound your mother up?
0: No.
1: Yes. I mean, no. I'm not wound up. But he wants telling. I've done nothing but run around cleaning up after him all day.
0: I winded me clockwork mouse up, but that's all.
1: What mouse?
0: It's just a joke, Mum. Don't you get it? Never mind. Dad, will you have me a staring match?
2: No. Go and play out for a bit.
0: Okay.
1: Yes, well, you'll have to wrap up, love.
0: I'll stay in then.
2: Well, you'll still have to wrap up, son.
0: Oh, yeah, I get that.
2: So, the ball's in your court.
0: I'm not playing with me balls.
1: Oh, your father talks in riddles, Billy.
0: Well, what do you mean, Dad?
2: It's your decision, son.
1: Why didn't you say that in the first place?
2: So will it be outside and noisy, or inside and silent?
0: Outside and noisy. Can I have a potato for me spud gun? Because that's what I'm going to play with outside, shooting things.
1: This will only take one.
2: And don't put it back in the tater bag when you're finished with it. I'm fed up of having chips with holes in.
0: Right.
2: Audrey, what are you messing about at down there?
1: I'm cleaning this mess up before it gets walked all over.
0: Hey, do you think Miss Budgun might work with a carrot instead, Dad, because he's dead hard?
1: I just can't leave it like this.
2: Well, hurry up. I've been in 5 minutes and the kettle's not on yet.
0: I'll try it.
1: Put it on yourself, then. You're not an invalid.
2: I am, Audrey. I've got a bone in my leg.
1: You'll tell me anything, you. Oh!
0: Sorry, Mum.
2: Direct it, son.
1: Oh, that hurt, that did.
2: It can't have with all that padding.
1: Ooh.
0: Turn round, Dad, and I'll shoot you in the bum.
1: Yes, go on, you do, son.
2: Don't even think about it. Go on, outside and play, dead-eyed dick.
0: Okay.
1: And don't go off the street.
0: I won't. I'll just stay in the backyard and shoot some cats.
1: Ooh, that stung me, that did.
0: Yeah, it was a good shot, wasn't it, Mum?
2: Good shot? You could hardly miss that. Like the

0: back of a bus.
1: Right. I'm fed up of you commentating about my figure.
2: See ya.
1: If you don't stop insulting me, we'll be going on a diet.
0: What do you mean, we?
1: That's what I said. We'll be going on a diet. So, it's up to you, isn't it? Like you said before, your balls are in your bag now, aren't they?
0: Good God.
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0: the 1910 Fruit Gum Company. What a daft name. Probably giving the name to Bubblegum Pop if it didn't have a title before that. And Simon says, a happy birthday today to Toya Wilcox. She, an actress too, and married to Robert Fripp, born in Birmingham this day, 1958. Very happy birthday from all of us here at Morning Show Central. And I'll be playing a few Toya tracks between now and lunchtime. Also, a happy birthday to Butch Tavares. Yeah, that really is his name. Feliciano, apparently, was the name his mother gave him. They were born in Providence in Rhode Island on this very day, 1953. We'll try and squeeze one or two by the Tavares in too. I better get on with it.
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0: Now, sunshine and showers across much of the country today, some heavy with hail and thunder. A drier and brighter interlude. Now, that's possible across some western areas ahead of thickening cloud and outbreaks of rain arriving by late afternoon. Temperatures fairly average today. Tonight, now showers easing across eastern areas. The rain turning heavy in the west and spreading eastwards across all areas overnight. Turning increasingly windy, especially over the hills and around the coasts. And as we head into Tuesday, now rain quickly clearing to leave a day of sunshine, but also frequent showers. And now these showers could well be heavy at times with both hail and thunder. Remaining quite breezy. Temperatures fairly average tomorrow. Top temperatures this morning, highs of 15 Celsius in London. Looking at 14 for Birmingham, 13 in Derry, 13 in Cardiff, and highs of 16 across Merseyside for Monday.

Joya Wilcox celebrating her birthday today and being one of two featured artists born in Brum this day, 1958. Now, I can't remember, was she in Quadrophenia? I've got a feeling she was. The memory fading, though. The best music, that is our guarantee to you. Playing more of those songs you just don't seem to hear on the radio these days.

0: Cliff Richard, and the next time, Britain's answer to Elvis Presley. But what was the question? It's 29 minutes away from 11, and let's have a look at the headlines.
1: From Radio News Hub, I'm Frankie Hairsign. Sir Keir Starmer's government returns to Westminster today, where Brexit appears to be back on the agenda for his potential challengers. A medic who developed hantavirus symptoms on a remote British overseas territory is being cared for in a London hospital. The Royal College of Nursing is warning of a deadly mix of increasingly complex care and widespread vacancies in the profession. And temperatures are expected to rise to the mid-20s ahead of the bank holiday weekend, although it could be a wet start to the week.

Yazoo and Situation. It's 26 away from 11 o'clock. Retro chart happening. Well, if I can remember to press the right buttons. That's all happening after the news headlines at 11 this morning. Today, we're taking you back, all the way back, to this very day, 18th of May in 1976, when, of course, we were having that long, hot summer. Do you remember that? It just seems like a distant memory. Although we could do with a couple of days of it, maybe not quite so hot, but a bit less rain would be nice. Now, police officers protecting the royal family at Windsor Castle, they're under investigation now over allegations that they quite often sleep whilst on duty. A number of officers on protective duties from the Met Police's Royalty and Specialist Protection Team. Now, they're being investigated after concerns were raised, that's according to the Sun newspaper. Allegations include officers leaving posts unattended and sleeping whilst on duty. Now, the Met's Directorate of Professional Standards has launched an investigation and the Independent Office for Police Conduct has been informed, according to the Met. Now, a decision from the DPS over whether any of the officers under investigation should be placed on restrictive duties. Now, that, we're told, is expected by the end of next week. A spokesperson for the Met saying that the Directorate of Professional Standards has launched an urgent investigation following concerns raised regarding the conduct of a number of officers on protective duties at Windsor Castle. Now, the allegations include officers leaving the post unattended and sleeping, as we mentioned. The alleged behaviour, they say, falls below the high standards expected of officers, particularly in frontline protective roles. Now, apart from that, their inquiries, the DPS is assessing whether any of those under investigation should be placed on leave. A decision is expected to be made, as we say, by the end of next week. Now, for its part, Buckingham Palace has declined to comment, and the IOPC was reportedly unavailable to comment. In sport, England's Aaron Ray has racked up a whole host of firsts after emerging from a bunched pack to win the US PGA Championship. Now, a first major title of his career and the first Englishman to win a Wanamaker Trophy in over 50 years. In fact, closer to a century. The first non-American to triumph in a decade and surely the first major champion to wear two gloves while he's playing. A continuation of how apparently he learned to play golf when he was a kid. Now, on a course set up which has scrambled many minds over the last 4 days, we're told, a 31-year-old Ray played with clarity and composure in the final round yesterday. Now, he methodically put himself into the lead with a moment of magic, ensuring that the Wolverhampton-born Ray will go down in golfing folklore. Now, apparently, he expertly drained a 69-foot putt on the 17th green. I have no idea what any of that means, but it was the second longest of the week. Now, this helping Ray, who'd never finished in the top 10 at a major before. Now, it had allowed him to card a magnificent 5 under par 65 to finish 9 under overall. Now, that, we're told, was enough to end 3 shots clear of Spain's two-time champion and the unheralded American, that being Alex Smalley. Now, he was the overnight leader who finished joint second. Ray saying that it's very surreal. He has struggled to practice at times this year because of a neck injury. Now, he said it's been a very frustrating season, so being stood there outside was my wildest imagination come true. One of the stories making the news today.

0: The Adventures of Stevie V, which turned out to be not much of an adventure, as that was his only hit, and Dirty Cash, which I suspect requires a bit of money laundering to make the Dirty Cash let. Oh, is that illegal? Oh, I didn't realise. 18 minutes away from 11. Keir Starmer making the news again this morning, being crystal clear that he intends to fight on as Prime Minister. Now, that's according to the Deputy Prime Minister, David Lammy, who's also been saying that Labour must unite to contest the Makerfield by-election, which is curious really because they already held it in the first place. Speaking to media this morning, David Lammy saying that it is time the party gets back on the pitch after days of introspection and infighting. Now, the Prime Minister has defied calls for him to step down in recent days, more than 90 of his own MPs urging him to go, and as you may recall, five ministers resigning, including the former Health Secretary Wes Streeting. Now, Streeting announced his own intentions to run in any potential leadership contest on Saturday, saying that Britain's future lies one day being back in the European Union. Now, allies of another potential leadership challenger, that of course being Manchester Mayor Andy Burnham, say that those comments were unhelpful as he seeks to stand in the Makerfield by-election. Andy Burnham has now been cleared to put his name forward as the Labour candidate. Nominations will close later today. Now, if he is selected as a candidate for that constituency, he would have to win that election and then go on to support or to garner the support of 81 Labour MPs. If he manages to do that, then and only then could he trigger a leadership contest. So keep your fingers on the pulse. We'll keep you up to date with exactly what is happening. And as soon as anything comes in, of course, we will always bring it to you here on the morning show. It's 17 away from 11. Let's have a look at the showbiz news.
1: Kylie Minogue says her new Netflix documentary shows she's not invincible behind the pop superstar image.
2: I hate being boxed in.
3: When you started out, did you mean to be an actress or a singer?
2: I became frustrated.
1: The three-part series charts a rise from Neighbours to global fame. Kylie says she hopes fans will see the light and shade of her life when it launches this week. Radio presenter Scott Mills is reportedly preparing legal action against the BBC following his dismissal. It comes after an earlier police investigation into historic allegations, with no charges brought. The BBC says it acted on new information, while Mills has previously said he fully cooperated and disputes wrongdoing. And police were called to the wedding reception of Venezuela Fury, the daughter of heavyweight boxing champion Tyson Fury, on the Isle of Man, where one person was arrested. The incident happened during celebrations at a hotel on Saturday night.

Mary Hopkin bringing us round to 10 minutes away from 11, and those were the days. Picking up on a story from yesterday, and rather sad news that one of Scotland's best and most loved rugby union players, Scott Hastings, had died at the age of just 61. Now, Hastings, alongside his brother Gavin, was part of the last Scotland side to win a Grand Slam when they triumphed in the... Now, it was back in 1990 at the Five Nations. In 2022, Scott Hastings revealed that he had been diagnosed with cancer, receiving treatment for non-Hodgkin's lymphoma, which apparently couldn't be cured. A statement yesterday from his son Corey and daughter Carrie Ann confirming his death, saying that they were saddened to inform us that Scott passed away peacefully surrounded by his family on the morning of Sunday. Now, it also marked that his late wife would have been her birthday, which speaks louder than words, that he is now safe with his beloved Jenny. Now, whilst playing club rugby for the Watsonians in his hometown of Edinburgh, Scott earned some 65 caps. Now, he toured twice with the British and Irish Lions in 1989 and 1993. Now, after his career came to an end in 1999, became a well-known rugby broadcaster, both as a commentator and a pundit too, also being remembered for his charity work in aid of mental health, motor neurone disease and other causes too. Now, he was inducted into the Scottish Rugby Hall of Fame last year, Hastings being considered one of Scotland's greatest ever rugby union players. Independent local radio, 3 hours of music, news and sport every single weekday morning from 9 o'clock. It's Andy with you through until lunchtime today. As we mentioned, Retro Chart taking you back after the news to 1976.

0: Boy George, Culture Club Together, and the follow-up to Do You Really Want to Hurt Me? That one being Time Clock of the Heart. Thanks to everybody who's nominated the years they want to hear for our retro chart this week. You know who you are. Thanks for getting in touch. We'll make a plea later this week to let you know how you can get involved in next week's chart. It's quite easy to do. Time for all of that, though, to head stateside to see exactly what's going on today.
1: It's time for more malicious gossip.
2: I'm Peter Reynolds, and this is your LA Spins Minute. Actor Kevin Bacon was attacked by a swarm of bees while out on a hike with his daughter and her partner. He says he was walking behind them when they passed a beehive. The bees proceeded to only attack him, stinging him all over his body, including underneath his shirt. Fascinating that the bees left the other two alone. They must have really loved the smell of bacon. President Trump's media company took a huge loss in the first quarter. Trump Media and Technology Group Corp., the parent company for Trump's social media platform Truth Social, reported a $405 million net loss in the first 3 months of 2026. Due to this, Trump replaced his CEO, Devin Nunes, the former congressman, and professional ass kisser. I'm Peter Reynolds.

From Feature Story News in New Delhi, I'm Neha Punia. With peace negotiations stalled, U.S. President Donald Trump tells Iran the clock is ticking, his latest threats coming after he rejected Iran's response to the White House peace proposal. An Ebola outbreak in Congo and Uganda has been declared a global health emergency by the World Health Organization. Boosting technology cooperation is top of the agenda as India's Prime Minister Narendra Modi continues his European diplomatic outreach. Playing the greatest oldies.

0: desperate attempt to derail his campaign for the by-election in Makerfield, a largely Leave-voting constituency.
1: Two-thirds of NHS organisations in England say they might have to cut or reduce services this year, while half are expecting to slash jobs. Bosses say an overriding focus on finances may have implications for patients and staff, while recent improvements could be at risk. An inquiry's heard that a woman who was killed in an explosion at her home in Bristol died from the blast itself. 35-year-old Jo Shaw is believed to have been killed by a deliberately detonated explosive device. Her former partner Ryan Kelly also died. Three others, including a child, suffered minor injuries. A member of Scottish Parliament says he was astonished by the lack of leadership to curtail Celtic fans after their title win against Hearts. Officers made 14 arrests on the day, the majority of them at Trongate, where some 3,000 fans made their way to celebrate. There's calls for a common women's health condition to be renamed. Experts are saying the name polycystic ovary syndrome can be misleading, causing delayed diagnosis. Rachel Moorman is from Verity, a PCOS charity.
2: We hope that awareness of this condition grows. It affects 1 in 8. That's over 3 million women and girls in the country, and it's not acceptable that we've had to live with the wrong name for so long.
1: They say it should be called PMOS, polyendocrine metabolic ovarian syndrome. And in golf, Aaron Rise clinched his first major title at the US PGA Championship, becoming the first Englishman to do so in over a century. From Radio News Hub, I'm Frankie Hairsign.
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4: 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Chris Roberts from Kinila explains.
5: Our new company name, Kinila, places the business back into the hands of dairy farmers and marks the beginning of a bold new chapter as an end-to-end dairy business. 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And we're also launching a 5-year €300 million investment programme, creating jobs across UK and Ireland.
6: At the third stroke, it will be

Hello, you. Welcome along, then. Third and final hour of Monday's programme. And time for us to jump, step into the retro chart as we count down the top 10, play the top 5 as it was on this very day, the 18th of May, back in 1976, all part of that very long, hot summer. And it was a drop of 6 places this week at number 10 for Fox and Sasa's single band. Dropping down 6 as well, it's all the 6s today. This week at 9, Hank Mazell and Jungle Rock, also down remarkably 6 places. Former number 1 and Eurovision winner this time round for the Brotherhood of Man at 8, Save Your Kisses for Me. On its way up 7 this week, at 7 for the Rolling Stones and Fool to Cry. And last week at 5, this week down 1 to 6, Andrea True Connection and more. Into the top 5 and up 1 for the Sutherland Brothers and Quiver, and they in the arms of Mary this week at number

Number five, it's our retro chart playing the Sutherland Brothers and Quiver and In the Arms of Mary, number five this week. At 7 minutes past 11, very good morning. Welcome along to the Groovy Tunes, the songs you were shaking your tail feather to on this very day. One person who's never ashamed of shaking a tail feather is Miriam Margulies. Even at 85 today, she's still having fun. Born in Oxford this day, starred, of course, in, well, pretty much everything. The Real Marigold Hotel, of course, playing the part of Lady Whiteadder in Blackadder and in Call the Midwife too. She born this day, 1941. Also celebrating Rick Wakeman. He's 77 today, a keyboard player and composer, best known, of course, as being one of the members of the prog rock band Yes, born in Perivale in London this day, 1949. Toya Wilcox, it's a mystery. She's celebrating today, 68 today. She was in Quadrophenia. I thought she was, and thank you for confirming that. A television presenter too, born in Kingsheath in Birmingham this day, 1958. Also celebrating is Hugh Whittaker, a musician, former drummer with the House Martins, born, as indeed I think they all were, in Hull on this day, 1961. Martika, 57 today, gave us the song Toy Soldiers, which in turn gave Eminem a big hit. She born in California this day, 1969. And a couple of others to remember. John Higgins, a professional snooker player, nicknamed the Wizard of Wishaw, born in Wishaw, strangely enough, in North Lanarkshire this day in 1975. And Danny Mills, a former footballer, played with Leeds United and the England squad, born in Norwich this day, 1977. Back to the music then, back to the retro chart. And I Can't Help Falling in Love. This week up 6 places, last week at 10. This week the Stylistics at number

Stylistics, I Can't Help Falling In Love With You, at 12 and a half past 11. Now it's the music, it's this very day, 1976. A few things that have happened on this very day. Now, scores of youths this day, 1964, were given prison sentences following violent clashes between gangs of mods and rockers. Now, this at a number of resorts along the south coast of England. Over 1,000 teenagers involved in riots, Brighton, Margate, of course, being the key ones, leading to mass arrests and intense media attention. Now, the events were dubbed as gang warfare and led to intense public outcry and panic about youth subculture, later, of course, immortalised in the film Quadrophenia, about which we spoke earlier. 1 year later, this day, 1965, and over in America, Gene Roddenberry was pondering. He'd come up with a list of 16 potential surnames for the captain of the USS Enterprise before settling ultimately on James T. Kirk. Now, before settling on Kirk as the title for the second pilot, which, of course, was Where No Man Has Gone Before, other names included James Winter and James R. Kirk. Now, what a different world it could have been. Sticking with space this day, 1968, and Apollo 10 was launched from the John F. Kennedy Space Center on a mission to the moon. The Apollo 10's orbiter was nicknamed Charlie Brown and the lander Snoopy after the, well, obviously the characters from Charlie Schultz's Peanuts. Britain's champion racing driver Graham Hill this day, 1969, won his fifth and record-breaking Monaco Grand Prix. India this day, 1974, they had their first successful nuclear bomb test. Now, the assigned code name of the mission was Smiling Buddha, which is perhaps the most inappropriate name to give anything.

are selected from over 13,000 applicants for the Project Juno mission. She reportedly spent 8 days in space conducting scientific experiments. Well, those are some of the things that have happened on this very day. Back to the music, back to the retro chart, and without Frankie Valli this time out. Last week at 9, this week up 6 places for the Four Seasons and Silver Star.

the Retro Chart. It's Monday morning. It's 1976. It's the Four Seasons. It's almost like the weather in one day. And Silver Star this week, number 3 in our Retro Chart. Now, we've looked at some people celebrating their birthdays today. We do like to remember two people we've lost on this day. Back in 1995, bid a fond farewell at the age of just 62, the actress Elizabeth Montgomery. Now, she'd also, apart from the obvious, been in The Twilight Zone. The obvious, of course, was playing the part of the twitchy-nosed witch in Bewitched, of course, Samantha. Now, she died back in 1995. Also, we lost Alan Oakley.

Now, it's a name that you probably won't know at all, but you'll certainly know the thing that he created. Now, he died back in 2012, and he was based in Nottingham in the East Midlands. Now, he was the chief designer for Rally Bikes and designed the Chopper bicycle. Every kid from the 70s will know instantly what that was. Now, Eurovision, yeah, I hate to mention it, but it was happening on this day back in 1996. It was a Saturday night, the 18th of May, being held in Oslo, given the fact that Norway had won the year before. A winning song this time out was The Voice for Ireland, United Kingdom's entry, which came in a very respectable second place. That was Ooh Ah Just a Little Bit, sung by Gina G. Finland in last place. Now, what a turnaround that was. This day in 1968 on the telly, Patrick Troughton doing his thing over on BBC One tonight. Well, you could have been watching part four of The Wheel in Space. Doctor Who, of course, continuing 1974 for this one. John Pertwee now in the title role tonight for another Saturday night. It was part three of The Planet of the Spiders. This very day in 1998, the British Academy Television Awards, now they were awarded in the separate ceremony to the British Academy Film Awards for the very first time. And if you cast your mind back to 1999, really big story at the time. Now, the BBC's Crime Watch programme broadcasts a reconstruction of the murder of their own presenter, Jill Dando. The show opens without its usual music and titles. Well, those are some of the things that have happened on this day. In football too, it was the FA Cup final this day, 1968, played at Wembley, as indeed all three of these are going to be. Final score, West Bromwich Albion 1, Everton 0. West Brom's goal coming from Jeff Assel. It was goalless after 90 minutes, so the game went to extra time. Same story here. 1985, it's Everton 0, Manchester United 1. Norman Whiteside getting the goal for Manchester. Again, that too was goalless after 90 minutes. And lastly, 1991, Nottingham Forest 1, Tottenham Hotspur 2, Stuart Pearce getting a goal for Forest, and the two for Spurs coming from Paul Stewart and Des Walker, that being an own goal. It was a one-all draw after 90 minutes, so ultimately went on to extra time, where I think the own goal was actually the decider. I don't think it was very popular after that. Back to the music, back to the retro chart, and a song which was going to become, well, one of those songs. A big jump though this week, up 9 places for JJ Barry. It's number 10.

Now, our little boy came up to his mama in the kitchen this evening while she was fixing supper. And he handed her a piece of paper he'd been writing on. And after wiping her hands on her apron, she read it. And this is what it said. For mowing the lawn, $5. For making my own bed this week, $1. Going to the store, 50 cents. And playing with little brother while you went shopping, 25 cents. Taking out the trash, $1. And getting a good report card, $5. And for raking the yard, $2. Total load, $14.75. Well, as Mum looked at him standing there expectantly, and I could see the memories flashing through her mind. And so she picked up the pen and turning the paper over. This is what she wrote. For the 9 months I carried you,

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And Lord knows when you add it all up, the cost of real love

0: small charge.
1: Nobody does schmaltzy songs better than the Americans. JJ Barry, number two in our chart, and no charge. Before the number one, then, let's have a look, shall we, at the story so far.
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1: This week at 10, Nusha Fox and Sasa Single Bed. It's also down 6 at 9 for Hank Mazzell and Jungle Rock. And Eurovision success for the Brotherhood of Man dropping down 6 in our chart at 8. Save Your Kisses for Me. Up 7 at 7, the Rolling Stones with Fool to Cry. And dropping down 1 at 6, it's Andrea True Connection, More, More, More. Into the top 5, at 5, a climb of one place for the Sutherland Brothers and Quiver and the Arms of Mary. Last week at 10, this week up 6 to 4, the Stylistics, Can't Help Falling in Love. Also up 6 this week at 3, the Four Seasons and Silver Star. JJ Barry's No Charge at 2, and no change at the top of the tree another week for ABBA.

0: the number one song across the United Kingdom this very day back in 1976. The next one was going to be probably the career-defining track. They were having a bit of a decider at the time whether to release that or Dancing Queen, and they went for that one first. Probably just as well, get it out the way. It's Fernando, it's number one, and that's our retro chart over and done with for this Monday morning. Back tomorrow after the 11 o'clock news when we do it all over again. 28 and a half away from 12, let's have a look at the latest news headlines.
1: From Radio News Hub, I'm Frankie Hairsine. Sir Keir Starmer's government returns to Westminster today, where Brexit appears to be back on the agenda for his potential challenges. A medic who developed hantavirus symptoms on a remote British overseas territory is being cared for in a London hospital. The Royal College of Nursing is warning of a deadly mix of increasingly complex care and widespread vacancies in the profession. And temperatures are expected to rise to the mid-20s ahead of the bank holiday weekend, although it could be a wet start.

The Rubettes, Foodie-O-Dee-Dum-Dum. I've got no idea what that's all about, and I'm not absolutely sure that they have got any idea either. 25 away from 12, I thought I'd give you the lowdown on what's on telly tonight. At 8 o'clock, we've got Panorama. No idea what that's about either. There's no published details, except that it's on. The smuggling business Undercover. Now, that's an investigative documentary exposing criminal networks involved in illicit trades, which could pretty much cover any edition they ever choose to broadcast. That's followed by The Cage, taking us through until 10 o'clock tonight. Have I Got News for You, following the news, and that taking us through until 10 past 11, and then, well, you should be in bed. The RHS Chelsea Flower Show 2026, that from 8 until 9 over on BBC Two, and then Lucy Worsley investigating the American Revolution. It's the second part of a two-part expose of what made America. See that between 9 and 10 tonight over on BBC Two, and that's followed by Mortimer and Whitehouse, who've gone fishing. Over on ITV One, Emmerdale starting their nights at 8 o'clock with Coronation Street at 1:30, and then Believe Me, that running from 9 through until 10. News at 10, strangely enough at 10, followed by The Family Next Door. Over on Channel 4 this evening, The Doghouse at 8 o'clock, followed by Virgin Island, a very exposed edition of that, running from 9 right through until 11. And over on Channel 5, well, you could throw the Scrabble letters in the air and just see where they land. And that will give you the lineup there. Police Interceptors, followed by Major Crimes Unit, followed by the Traffic Cops, Pursuit Squad 1. They've only got one squad, apparently. The Only Way is Essex, for those who can turn their brains off for a few hours. That's on ITV 2 tonight. And I can't find any films. I'm looking very hard. I was hoping to find Quadrophenia on somewhere, but sadly not. And that is your night on telly. Now, in terms of celebrity birthdays today, we've mentioned Toya Wilcox. She's celebrating today, this day 1958. And a few years before that was Feliciano Tavares, nicknamed Butch. I've no idea why. He, of course, the R&B singer with the band The Tavares, born in Providence in Rhode Island this very day, 1953. And I've decided to make The Tavares our 11th's break. Well, because I've got the buttons.

0: Tavares, and Heaven Must Be Missing an Angel. Playing that one especially because it's Feliciano Tavares' birthday today. That was their big hit, although they did have a few others, including, of course, More Than a Woman from Saturday Night Fever. He born this very day, 1953, and a very happy birthday from all of us here at Morning Show Central. In the news this morning, parents are set to face tougher action if their children commit a crime. Now, that's under plans to overhaul the youth justice system in England and Wales. The government is planning to strengthen and expand the use of so-called parenting orders, which can compel parents or guardians to address their child's behaviour. Now, it could include attending counselling or guidance sessions or facing penalties such as fines. A Ministry of the Justice source this morning saying that the government was proposing to increase the fine for breaching an order beyond the current maximum of £1,000, with new powers to jail parents in the most extreme cases. However, critics say that engaging with parents on a voluntary basis was generally more effective. Now, the proposal is amongst the measures set out in the Youth Justice White Paper, which is being published today by the government. Deputy Prime Minister and Justice Secretary David Lammy saying earlier that intervention and support for families could serve to tackle the drivers of offending so that fewer young people become trapped in cycles of crime. Now, the government have been pointing to figures which show that 8 in 10 prolific offenders across both England and Wales committed their first crime as a child, whilst 2/3 of those released from custody re-offend within a year. Now, courts are currently required to consider issuing a parenting order where a child under 16 has been convicted of an offence. They can also consider an order for 16 and 17-year-olds if they believe that this could help to prevent further offences. That's one of the stories making the news today. It's just after 11:45. Time for the sports news.
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2: In the Premier League, Manchester United beat Nottingham Forest 3-2 in a 5-goal thriller. United head coach Michael Carrick spoke after the game.
3: I said it the other day, I think the closer you get to the top of the league, then the harder it gets, and you've got to make big steps, but it's harder to make them big steps.
2: Elsewhere, Brentford drew 2-2 with Crystal Palace in an entertaining contest, while Sunderland boosted their survival hopes with a 3-1 win at Everton. Leeds United edged Brighton 1-0 in a tight game, and Wolves shared the points in a 1-1 draw with Fulham. In golf, Englishman Aaron Ruiz clinched his first major title at the US PGA Championship, becoming the first to do so in over a century. Rugby and England have sealed the Women's Six Nations Grand Slam with a 43-28 victory over France. A record crowd of more than 35,000 in France watched the final. And former Scotland rugby star Scott Hastings has died aged 61. The former centre played a key role in Scotland's championship winning side in 1990. His family says he died peacefully on Sunday, surrounded by his loved ones.

0: Gary Numan, 1979. Follow-up, of course, to Our Friends Electric, when he'd lost his two-way army and decided to strike out on his own. It's 10 minutes away from midday. Unions are calling for reform of the Personal Independence Payment Scheme, or PIPS, amidst new research out showing the high unemployment level for disabled people. The TUC saying that its study showed that disabled people are more than twice as likely to be unemployed compared with non-disabled people. The union organisation submitted evidence to the TIMS review into PIP, saying that reforming the system could boost employment rates amongst disabled people and help them to stay in work. The TUC saying that its analysis showed that the unemployment rate for disabled people is 8.8%, the highest since before the pandemic, compared with 4.3% for non-disabled people. General Secretary Paul Novak saying that the government has a vital opportunity to support more disabled people getting back into work through the TIMS review. Right now, he said disabled people are bearing the brunt of unemployment, low pay and insecure work, all whilst navigating a social security system that is not fit for purpose. He said that only a genuine reform of PIP will ensure that disabled people who can work receive the support they need to move and stay into work. He said that this must also come along wider action too, ensuring that disabled workers get the reasonable adjustments they need, stronger rights at work, and reform of the Access to Work scheme. A spokesperson for the Department for Work and Pensions saying that reforming the welfare system so that it better meets the needs of disabled people is a priority for the government. They say they're changing the law so that disabled people can try to work without fear of reassessment, and they are investing, they say, £3.5 billion to provide tailored employment support for sick or disabled people who can, well, so that they, along with everybody else, can get on in life.
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0: Well, final look to the skies for this Monday lunchtime. Sunshine and showers across much of the country. Some of it heavy with hail and thunder. A drier and brighter area is possible across some western areas. That coming ahead of thickening cloud and outbreaks of rain that's arriving by late afternoon. Temperatures fairly average today. Tonight, now those showers easing across eastern areas. The rain turning heavy in the west and spreading eastwards across all areas overnight, turning increasingly windy, especially over the hills and around the coasts. And tomorrow then for Tuesday, now the rain quickly clearing to leave a day of both sunshine and frequent showers. Now these showers could well be heavy at times with hail and thunder. It'll be quite breezy, temperatures though around the seasonal average. Top temperatures for this Monday lunchtime, highs of 13 Celsius in Plymouth, 13 in Derry, 13 in Cardiff, Newcastle, 14 for you.
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1: Your

you star and rain or shine. Did you like that? From the weather forecaster, rain and shine. These things don't happen by accident. And that brings us to an end of our programme for this Monday morning. I'm off to disc jockey school for a refresher course tonight, just so I can come up with more puns like that. Have yourself a lovely Monday afternoon, whatever you're doing. Dodge the rain if it's heading your way. Things are going to get better this week, we're told. And I'll be back tomorrow morning to brush up on the weather too. Join me from 9. Have yourself a lovely afternoon.

feature story news in New Delhi, I'm Neha Punia. With peace negotiations stalled, U.S. President Donald Trump tells Iran the clock is ticking. His latest threats coming after he rejected Iran's response to the White House peace proposal. An Ebola outbreak in Congo and Uganda has been declared a global health emergency by the World Health Organization. Boosting technology cooperation is top of the agenda as India's Prime Minister Narendra Modi continues his European diplomatic outreach. The greatest old

0: And this
1: Jeff Dorsett, Jeff Dorsett with Kick Up the 80s.

very good, Eddie. Welcome along, kick up the Eddies it is. I'm Jeff Dorsett, going to be with you for the next 60 minutes. Getting out of that deck chair and laying down some 80s. It's something we haven't done for a long time. Gave you a double decker to start with. We went with Duran Duran. First time to hit number one in the UK. Is There Something I Should Know? And then from Union of the Snake album, New Moon on Monday. So we've got some ELO and a bit of Blow Monkeys. Story behind the song comes from Simple Minds. School Days track is Hot House Flowers. We're fitting as many other great songs as we can. We've got some interviews as well as the pop quiz. Interviews with Jeffrey Daniel, he of Shalimar, Limahl of Kajagoogoo, and Ricky Ross of Deacon Blue. And if you want to get in touch, please do so. The email, chunkyjeff, chunkyjeff at gmail.com. Anything to do with the 80s. And if you've got a double decker, it's very easy. Think of two songs in the 80s with some kind of connection. And let me know on the email address. Right, let's go with a bit of soul. What a quality record this is. Roberta Flack, Donny Hathaway, back together again from 1980.

0: Premiership Pop Quiz. Now, here's Jeff Dorsett.
1: A very good idea. Kick up the 80s. Time for the quiz. Three questions for you. Get the answers in about 30 minutes' time. Question number one is a lyric. I want to know the artist and the song. We are strong. No one can tell us we are wrong. We are strong. No one can tell us we are wrong. Who's the artist and what is the song? Question number two. 1987. Who had the hit with Hazy Shade of Winter? 1987, who had the hit with Hazy Shade of Winter? And question number three, you've got a 50-50 chance on this one. The song With or Without You is from which U2 album? Acton Baby or The Joshua Tree? With or Without You from U2 is off Acton Baby or The Joshua Tree? Answers in 30 minutes.

0: especially from our good friend Richard in Hua Hin. Always likes to make sure I read out all the song titles. Played you ELO, but Hold On Tight, which followed on from Flack and Hathaway and Back Together Again. And that's the Blow Monkeys, Digging Your Scene.
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0: There's another one for you, Richard. Coming up here, 1983, we're going to go with this. Jim Kerr's Simple Minds. From an album, Sparkle in the Rain, we're going to play you Waterfront. Now, Waterfront's about the River Clyde in Glasgow, where Simple Minds are from. Jim Kerr wrote it about the rebirth of his city, as he said. And really a sense of hope, because the city had gone through a tough time. The song is driven by a big bass pulse line generated by the Dynacord amplifier for all our technological friends. This song became very anthemic and, of course, in the stage show as well. Just listen to this bass. Wow. Waterfront. Simple Minds.

best album they ever did. Sparkle in the Rain was the album. 83, Waterfront. Each week we relive the 80s. All About the Bees, Big Hair, Blade Runner, Bon Jovi. Off the Shoulder, Mini Dresses, We Roll Our Frills. Listening to 80s electro, synth, acid house, some new romantics. And in the middle of it all, you find an oasis like this.

such a memorable song, Keeping the Dream Alive, Freiheit. Plan on kick up the 80s. Now, a few years ago, about three or four, I had a nice chat with Ian Page, the front guy for Secret Affair. They were, of course, the second wave of mods. After the 60s boys, they came out and they were mods. Remember Lambreddas as well? They're about the same sort of time. And the big hit for them, of course, it was in 79, which was Time for Action. A little bit less than that, but I actually believe this is a better song. Came in 1980 for Secret Affair. This is My World.

0: bringing back the good times. Music, passion, friends, and more. Time to remember your school days. Tell us your favorite three songs. You pick them, and Jeff plays them on Kick Up the 80s.
1: Yeah, that's one of the features that we do. It doesn't have to be three songs. It could be one, two, or three. As long as you're remembering your school days. Maybe you're in junior school, maybe in high school, maybe in college or university, and you can remember a song gets played on the radio and you think, oh, that takes me all the way back to the 80s when I was in whatever class I was in, and particularly the school as well. And if you've got a nice story to go with it, even better. And all you've got to do is drop me a line right here. It is Chunky Jeff, chunkygeoff at gmail.com. 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Today's school day's track comes from Hot House Flowers.

0: 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SKOLDAZE goes with Hothouse Flowers and Don't Go. 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Right, first of our interviews, we're going to try and get through three. Ricky Ross from Deacon Blue, Lamar from Kajagoogoo. But first up, the guy that was on Soul Train, the body popper himself, the guy that worked with Michael Jackson on The Moonwalk and Smooth Criminal. What else did he do? Bad, he was on as well. Knows Paul McCartney extremely well, but I'll tell you, this guy, Jeffrey Daniel, always does a good interview. We talked about the Friends album.
1: Absolutely super. Now, I'll tell you what, Shalimar, I mean, it's probably 25 million records and counting, 100 gold awards. I mean, the team as you are at the moment is yourself and Howard and Carolyn. And it's been really part of that disco revolution. I mean, if you look at the way that Shalimar evolved, and I mentioned about MTV, when you look at the Friends album in '82, I mean, I don't know the exact number of albums it sold, but it was absolutely huge. I mean, you had these great singles off it, you know, There It Is, A Night to Remember, I Can Make You Feel Good, Friends.
2: Right.
1: But it was massive, wasn't it, as an album?
2: Yeah, but you know, the funny thing about it is, we're talking about this, me, Howard, and Carolyn were talking about this the other day. We never went to number one here, but our album sold on the charts. It stayed on the charts longer than most of the albums. And our albums were just like, come to the church and take up residence. And then we sold a lot more.
1: Yeah, absolutely. But it was such a great album. And did Howard write majority of the songs?
2: No. It was Leon Silver's and his group of people. And then from time to time, we contributed as well.
1: Yeah.
2: Because usually while we're on tour, they're back there, you know, putting together ideas for our next project. And then by the time we come off the road, then we get involved.

0: That's a wonderful Shalimar from the Friends album. There it is. Right, let's give you the answers to the quiz just in front of an interview with Lamal. Question number one, I gave you a series of lyrics. I want to know who the artist is and what is the song. So the line I gave you, we are strong. No one can tell us we are wrong. Who is it and what is it? It's Pat Benatar doing Love is a Battlefield. Question number two, 1987, who had the hit with Hazy Shade of Winter? It was The Bangles. Written, of course, by Paul Simon. So that was the Bangles doing Hazy Shade of Winter. And question number three, the 50-50 chance on this one, U2's With or Without You is from which of their albums? Is it A, Acton Baby, or B, The Joshua Tree? The answer, Joshua Tree. So if you've got Joshua Tree, The Bangles doing Hazy Shade of Winter, and Love is a Battlefield from Pat Benatar, give yourselves a nice little pat on the back. Second interview, talking here with Lamal, very much about the first time they made it onto Top of the Pops.
1: Absolutely. And how did it feel about being on Top of the Pops? I mean, you've got to remember, in that period, particularly in the 80s, I mean, it was the biggest TV show probably anywhere in Europe. And so important to be on there. You could see somebody on a Thursday, and by the next week, if they got exposure, they could be inside the top 10. And here you are appearing on that show. What do you remember about your appearance on there?
2: I remember two things about Top of the Pops, Jeff. I remember we were recording the album, finishing the album off, and about 7:30 in the morning, and musicians don't get up at 7:30, but someone came into the rooms, because it was a residential studio, to tell us that our single, Too Shy, had gone in the charts at number 33, and we were going to be on Top of the Pops on the Thursday. And that was the biggest news ever, because in those days, if you were on Top of the Pops, it sort of meant you'd kind of made it.
1: Yeah.
2: Everybody got on the phone to their families. I'm going to be on Top of the Pops, I'm going to be on Top of the Pops. What do I remember about the show? I remember it looks a lot bigger on the TV. Everyone says that, and it's true. When you get in the studio, it's some sort of a camera trick. It's quite a bit smaller. I remember it was live, and I came back to the dressing room, and I said to the guy from EMI, oh, I think I messed up one of the words. And I was thinking, oh, no, what have I done? You know, this was a huge thing to me, and, of course, it didn't make the slightest bit of difference.
1: No.

0: number one in 1983, featuring Lamal. That's Gadju Goo Goo. Right, third of our interviews, Ricky Ross, the lead voice of the wonderful Deacon Blue. We're going to play one of their biggest songs. And here we are talking about a great appearance at the Barrowlands up there in Scotland. 31st of March 2017, you returned to the Barrowlands. Now, that must have been crazy, because I can imagine coming from that area, going back. I mean, I've never been to the Barrowlands myself, but I understand it's such an iconic venue up there in Scotland. Tell me about Barrowlands as a venue.
1: It's a strange one, really, because it shouldn't, you know, it's an old ballroom. It's an old ballroom that from the 50s. In the 60s, it got closed down. There was a series of unexplained women who were murdered, and the kind of, when they often were met, the guy that they met, a guy called Bible John, but big Glasgow story, they met the Barrowlands. So the place had sort of bad reputation, and then sort of got closed down. And then in the 80s, because the big Apollo had closed down, there was a shortage of venues, and people started using the Barrowlands again. And because it had an old dance floor, sprung dance floor, you know, the audience literally bounced up and down.
0: Yes.
1: So it's become this, you know, it's just become a place that a lot of bands love to play. You used to have special nights there. We played there in 88. And, you know, in terms of facilities, in terms of dressing rooms, in terms of, you know, lots and lots of things. Production people hate it because you can't get enough lights in. Stage. Now, everything is, you know, if you tick every box, it really fails to meet all the things, the criteria for running a gig. And yet, everyone will tell you it's a favourite place to see a band. I actually think one of the reasons is because it sounds good. And I think that people often overlook this, but, you know, venues are good venues because they sound good.
0: Yes.
1: And then it put into that, we're all standing, and it's a kind of, in the middle of the coldest night of the year, it can be like a sauna, then you know, that sort of describes it. But it's on paper it shouldn't work, but in practice it's everyone's favorite place.
0: And the acoustics, of course, are so important in a venue. I mean, I remember talking to Bill Wyman of the Rolling Stones about venues, and he slagged off one or two venues around the country that I thought were supposed to be really big, iconic venues, that the acoustics were poor, and then others, some of these mausoleums that you think wouldn't work, do in fact have great acoustics. And of course, it's funny these days, because a lot of bands and people have gone back playing at the churches. You know, it's really, really quite amazing how the venues have sprung up again.

0: story news in New Delhi, I'm Neha Punia. With peace negotiations stalled, U.S. President Donald Trump tells Iran the clock is ticking. His latest threats coming after he rejected Iran's response to the White House peace proposal. An Ebola outbreak in Congo and Uganda has been declared a global health emergency by the World Health Organization. Boosting technology cooperation is top of the agenda as India's Prime Minister Narendra Modi continues his European diplomatic outreach.
1: Playing the greatest oldies of

On Mal's packed show today, the record of the week, guess the track, the question time quiz, today's jukebox mystery song, fascinating facts, the 3 o'clock thrill, the best disco in town, and an hourly request. It's all waiting for you.

Chester Phillips, and what a difference a day makes. Good afternoon, everyone. Big hi to Sue, says she's got her dinner delivered for the next couple of days. Sounds great to me, Sue. Marty says, I'm here. Robert, Lisa, LeJohn, how you doing, LeJohn? And Stephen, Martin, Mauritius, Barry and Brian. Not forgetting Brian James Peter, he's in the house, along with Mark Farley, in a big rig somewhere, all the way from the USA, Arkansas. That'd be Rob Charles, Lily and Joe. Ricky is in the Sunshine State of Florida with Joanne. How you doing, Joe? Find romance on your menu. And not forgetting Chelmsford, USA. Steve Chelmsford, indeed. Patrick's in Ireland. Mary's in Scotland. We'll leave it there. We'll continue a few more after.

0: It's the 1 o'clock request on your favourite station with Mal Wayne.
1: This is Davey. And Davey says, can you please play for me for my girlfriend Kerry, You by S Club 7? She always listens to the show. It would be a great surprise to hear her name mentioned. Well, Kerry, this one's for you.

0: It's time to play Guess the Track. So we're underway. Listen closely. Don't miss a note. Spot this tune, but hold your vote.
1: Any idea what this is? The song's about unity and coming together despite differences. And the title shares its name with a popular phrase often associated with peace and harmony. What is it? Don't worry if you haven't got it yet. We'll give you a couple of clues, a couple of records time. Give you a bit more, see if you can work out what it is. But what I can tell you is you better get your pen and paper handy, because you're going to need it after this.

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1: Mel Wayne plays the best music on your favourite station. Have you got your pen and paper ready? It's question time at tea time. So play along and see how many right answers you can get.
2: And today's questions is all about sky in the title. There'll be 11 for you to find, put them on your sheet 1 to 11. And of course, if you miss any along the way, I've got you covered. I'll give you a recap of all 11 when we get to the last one played. And you haven't got long to wait before I give you the answers at tea time with your chocky bickies and your king tea kettle. Couldn't say it then, I've got too busy thinking about my tea. Well, we'll be confirming those answers with you then, making sure you got them all right. All I can say is good luck.
1: Are you ready to win? Then let's begin. Get in touch right now with Mal. It's studio at malcan.co.uk.
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And we've got something new for you today. Yes, a new jingle with a new idea. You know, I do memes of this show. Every one, that is, every show we do a little meme. And normally you can, or you can anyway, is check out the meme of the day by going to www.malwaynradio.com. Well, when you do see that, if you're one of the lucky ones that asked for that particular one, then I've got a jingle for you especially. So I'm not going to tell you what it is, but I'll play it if you're the lucky one to get it. Dom says, I'm here, Mal. You got a new jingle? Yes, I did put one together. Oh, go on, let's have a listen. No. You're going to have to wait to get the meme. And if you're

says, well, I'm over in Leeds. And Martha, well, I'm over in Reading. Okay. And Patrick says, well, I'm in Isle of Mel, but can you play for me? If you're doing Sky, there was a particular record that was a James Bond record that Adele did, and I think it's called Skyfall. Yes, Dom, you're right. So this is for Dom and everybody else. This is the first one. Eyes down for a full house. Here we go. Skyfall by Adele came out in 2012, peaked at number 2 on XL Records, and won an Oscar for the best original song. Here's the question. I gave it away earlier. Well, Dom did. Thank you, Dom, for spoiling my question. Well, the question was, what film was this written for? That'll give you an easy question then for the first one. I think with this production at the beginning, it gives it away anyway.

Skyfall. Dom gave the question away and the answer, so I've got a new one for you. Name the actor that played James Bond in this film.

Don't forget, we're looking for those memes. If you look at a meme, www.melwayneradio.com, it could be you.

Dom says, I like that one, Mel. I remember that when it was in Capital Radio. Thank you very much, Dom, giving all my secrets away. I know. Right, let's have a look at number two then. Across the Midnight Sky is a song by Al Jarreau. Came out in 1986. It peaked at number 69 on the Hot 100. It was on Warner Brothers Records. Here's the question. What vocal technique is Al Jarreau famous for? Have a listen. You might be able to hear his technique.

So that's Al Jarreau. Across the Midnight Sky. And I can ask you the question here is, what vocal technique is Al Jarreau famous for?

0: You've had one clue, so don't forget. Keep thinking, there's more to get. Don't use your phone, just feel the beat. Name this track, but please don't cheat.
1: Okay, what is this then? The next clue, the song features a catchy chorus that emphasises the importance of love. And the artist released this track as part of their debut album, which launched their career. Few people thought it was Hit the Road Jack, but it's not that one. Don't forget, worry, if you haven't got it yet, we'll give you final clues when we get to the 30-minute challenge. Now, looking outside, I better tell you what regions are hitting you in that weather.

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1: Well, I can tell you it's going to be sunshine and showers across much of the country. Some heavy with hail and thunder. A drier and brighter interlude is possible across some western areas ahead of a thickening cloud and outbreaks of rain arriving here by the late afternoon. Average temperatures. Let's find out from Zoe an in-depth look. Over to you, Zoe.
2: Thanks, Mal. This afternoon's weather, cloudy with a few scattered showers, some possibly heavy with a rumble of thunder. In London, expect highs around 16 degrees, staying breezy. Manchester's looking at similar, with a risk of hail in places. Glasgow, you'll get sunny spells between the downpours, but keep the brawly handy. Cardiff, mild but wet. Edinburgh, cooler with coastal showers. Overall, a typical British mixed bag. Don't put your washing out. Back to you, Mel.
1: Thanks very much, Zoe. Well,

And we're still looking for the meme of the day. So if one of those good listeners pick it, they get a special jingle for them. All right, so look at number three. Oh, and Sheila says, Mal, I haven't got that meme for you, but I would love this record. Okay, go on then, Sheila. Tell us who it is. It's by the Alan Parson Project. And it's called Eye in the Sky. Thanks, Sheila. I'll play that for you now. Sorry you didn't win the meme. Well, we're still looking for those to get in touch on www.malwayneradio.com. See who I'm singing along with today. And then you've got to promptly ask for that record. Right, let's have a look at this then for Sheila. It's Eye in the Sky by Alan Parson Project, she said. Came out in 1982, peaked at number three. It was on Arista Records. And here's the question. Who provided the lead vocals on the track? Have a listen.

Rhonda says, oh, I've been looking at your mean mail. Good afternoon, Mel. I haven't got in touch with you before, but I had to because you've told me that I've got this jingle coming. Yes, Rhonda, what is it then what you saw? Well, Mel, could you please play High in the Sky by Amen Corner? I believe that's the meme that you were singing with. Do you? You reckon that, do you, Rhonda?

And of course, it's Rhonda Smith who lives in... Where do you live, Rhonda? Hang on. Oh, no, she said, I won't tell you that because you give me surname out. I did say don't mention me surname. Sorry, Rhonda. Well, there could be loads of Smiths around as well as Joneses, so you'll be all right. I certainly won't tell you where you are then. Right, so, well done. So Rhonda asked for this one and she got the meme of the day. Luckily, every day there's one and this one is no exception. It came out in 1968. It's called High in the Sky by Amen Corner, or Amen Corner, and it peaked at number 6 on Dream Records. Here's the question. Where was the band originally from? Have a listen. You might work it out. Do you know, Rhonda? Oh, she's given me a thumbs up emoji and says, yes, I do. Don't tell everybody then, Rhonda.

Thanks, Ron. Don't forget that meme. Here's the question. High in the Sky by Men Corner. Where was the band originally from? High in the sky, girl, just you and I. You, but it's a bit cold in my studio.

0: 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And today, that number is...
1: Number 17.
2: 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Good luck, and I'll tell you what it is at the end.

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Did you get it right as well? Andy Gibb, I just want to be your everything.

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3: Well, here's an interesting one. How big is Jupiter? Any idea? Well, I can tell you, Jupiter is so big that twice the mass of the rest of the solar system planets combined would still not be enough to equal its mass. In other words, it's vast. Now you know. Also, you know, if you want to get in touch, you can.
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0: Robert said, Rhonda beat me to the punch there with the meme of the day. So can I have this one instead, Mel? With Sky in it, a good song by The Seekers. The Seekers, did they do one? Everybody's saying, I don't remember The Seekers doing The Sky. You're right, Robert, he did. Well, they did. Speak to the Sky is actually what it was called, and it is by The Seekers. Now, it came out in 1970 and peaked at number 14 on some charts on a major label. Now, here's the question. What was the band's biggest hit before this era? Any idea? But here they are, especially for Robert, singing Speak to the Sky.
1: Speak to

0: studio at malcan.co.uk.
1: Right, let's have a look at number 6. Orange Colour Sky is a song by Nat King Cole. Came out in 1950 and peaked at number 11. It was on Capitol Records. Here's the question. Who did Nat King Cole collaborate with on the orchestra for this? So we're looking for a collaboration in the orchestra. Who was it? Let's have a listen.

0: dark sky.
1: So who did Nat King Cole collaborate with on this orchestration version?
0: And goodbye.
2: Wow, I thought love was much softer than that. What a most disturbing sound.

Bobby says, Mal, could you please play Mr. Blue Sky for me by the Electric Light Orchestra? Of course I can, Bobby. It came out in 1978. It peaked at number 6. It was on Jet Records. Question is this: who wrote and produced this track? Have a listen.

0: Mr. Blue Sky, hello. Who wrote and produced this track?
1: With peace negotiations stalled, U.S. President Donald Trump tells Iran the clock is ticking, his latest threats coming after he rejected Iran's response to the White House peace proposal. An Ebola outbreak in Congo and Uganda has been declared a global health emergency by the World Health Organization. Boosting technology cooperation is top of the agenda as India's Prime Minister Narendra Modi continues his European diplomatic outreach.
2: 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Like

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2: Hi Mel, this is Flo from Southampton. Can you please play Until You Come Back to Me by Aretha Franklin for me mum, Vera? Cheers, big ears. Oh, yeah.

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Thanks for bringing this one to the fore. Until you come back to me, that's what I'm going to do. Aretha Franklin. Certainly be knocking on your door till 4. Yeah,

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And this record you're going to hear all over summer. And why am I convinced this you will hear it? It's because it's a new FIFA World Cup 2026. Here we go. Song. It's called Dia Dia by Shakira.

0: So is it going to be one of these or one of these? We'll find out during the end of the week. But let's carry on with question time.
1: To get in touch right now with Mel, it's studio@melcan.co.uk.

Gil said, Mel, can you do one with Sky in it for me? We're doing all the ones with Sky in it. Neil, where have you been? No, he said, but I want Sky High, a song by Jigsaw. If you could do that one for me, I would really listen forever and be your friend. Okay, Neil, I'll do it for you. Sky High by Jigsaw came out in 1975. It peaked at number 9, won a UK label. Question is, what country saw this reach number 1? Have a listen.

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0: Time to look at number 9. This one's for Jerry. Jerry says, Mel, could you please play this one for me? It's Spirit in the Sky by Norman Greenbaum. Haven't heard this one from the early times, and I'd like to hear it again today. Of course we can. Enjoy this. Here it is, then. Spirit in the Sky by Norman Greenbaum came out in 1969, peaked at number 1 on Reprise Records. Here's the question. What unusual instrument gives this song a distinctive sound? Have a listen, see if you can work it out.

Norman Greenbaum and Spirit in the Sky. What unusual instrument gives the song its distinctive sound? Put it down at number 9.

Nigel says, Mal, could you play this one for me? It's by Pat Boone. It's called There's a Gold Mine in Sky. I'd really like to hear this one today, as it would be nice, as I've heard all the other ones, and this is my favourite. Okay, Nigel, I'll do this one for you. Number 10 it is, There's a Gold Mine in the Sky for Nigel. It was, of course, by Pat Boone. Came out in the 1950s, peaked highly on the sheet music charts on a major label. That just means Zoe didn't tell us what those labels were. Need to give her the sack, you know. What's she been doing today? All she's put is major labels and she hasn't told me what they are. That's not good. I'll have a word with her later in a conference we get to have her. But here's the question. What genre was Pat Boone primarily known for? Here he is to sing There's a Gold Mine in the Sky, especially for Nigel.

That leaves us last one, 11. Here's number 11, and it's the Skyboat song. It was with Roger Whittaker and Des O'Connor. Came out in 1986, peaked at number 10 on Tembo Records. Here's the question: what traditional element does Roger Whittaker add to this version? Have a listen, see if you can work it out.

0: You should have all 11 answers for me. Get ready to send them.
1: Get in touch right now with Mel. It's studio@melcan.co.uk. You know it's true.
0: While waiting for those results to come in, we look at the featured year in this year. 1967. Sweden begins driving on the right-hand side of the road. At the same time in this year, 1967, King Curtis was singing Memphis Stew.
2: Today's special is Memphis Soul Stew. We sell so much of this, people wonder what we put in it. We're gonna tell you right now. Give me about a half a teacup of bass.

0: that brings this feature year to a close. But we'll bring you another year next time.
1: The judges' scores are in.
2: They are indeed. You should have had this jingle. What went on there?
0: Get in touch right now with Mal. It's studio at malcan.co.uk.
2: And I can tell you, getting the top of the leaderboard is Billy, Rhonda, Robert, Don, B, Betty, I should say, Linda, Patrick, Bobby and Dave. And there we have the ones top of the leaderboard. Those getting one or a couple wrong were Kerry, James, Jonas, Ralph, Tony, Wilson, Mandy, Sandra and Lisa. But don't worry if you miss any along the way, making you not get to the top of the leaderboard. We can do a recap of all 11 right now. Number one, Skyfall by Adele, come out 2012. Name who played James Bond in this film. Number two, Across the Midnight Sky, Al Jarreau. What vocal technique is Al Jarreau famous for? Eye in the Sky, Alan Parsons Project. Who provided the lead vocals on this track? Eye in the Sky, Aiming Corner. Check out the www.malwayneradio.com. Rhonda got that one right. Where was the band originally from? Number five, Speak to the Sky, The Seekers. What was the band's biggest hit before that era? Number six, Orange Coloured Sky, Nat King Cole. Who did Nat King Cole collaborate with on the orchestra for this? Number seven, Mr. Blue Sky, Electric Light Orchestra. Question is, who wrote and produced this track? Number eight, Sky High by Jigsaw. What country saw this song reach number one? Number nine, Spirit in the Sky, Norman Greenbaum. What unusual instrument gives the song its distinctive sound? Number 10, There's a Gold Mine in the Sky, Pat Boone. What genre was Pat Boone primarily known for? Last but not least, number 11, The Skyboat Song by Roger Whittaker and Des O'Connor. What traditional element does Roger Whittaker add to this version? Takes care of all 11. Stand by for all of the final clues on Guess the Track. After this, good luck.
0: The final clue is here, so one last go. We'll soon see just what you really know. Pay attention one last time. The answer's near. We're sure you'll shine.
2: Okay, final clues then. The music video included themes of celebration and connection amongst diverse groups of people. The song was a hit in the early 2000s and is often remembered for its upbeat melody. But what is it? Now, don't worry if you haven't got it yet. We'll give you the answer when we get to the lost theme a little bit later.
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0: 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And see how many you get right.
2: This is a part where we work together and I have to get to that featured year. If you hear the featured year being 1967, mentioned by the computer...

0: That being said, this is where you come in.
1: 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It's time to play 30 Minutes. Hip hip hooray. 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It's studio@melcan.co.uk.
0: And of course, I've got them in an order, but I'm going to mix them all up so I'll have absolutely no clue, just like you won't, of what record's coming up next. And remember, all the stories that we're going to read out, they're in there somewhere, the clue to the title of the record coming up. Good luck.
2: Ladies and gentlemen, I want to tell you a story.
0: Two friends from Liverpool, Dave and Bob, are chatting over a pint. Dave says, Bob, life's been tough lately, but you know what helps me. Bob replies, what's that then? Dave says, well, swinging on a star, mate. It lifts the spirit right up. He says, but I don't know how you can get up there, mate. You need something to fly with, don't you get to the stars? He says, don't be stupid, Bob. Don't be silly at all. What's the song we're talking about? Well, I get to that featured year, being 1967, but more importantly, who's going to pick the record of the day?
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3: Going

0: Bing Crosby and Swinging on a Star, and I can tell you in this round, Betty, Linda, Patrick, Bobby, Dave, Rhonda and Brian James all got it correct. Don't forget, you should be playing along.
1: So play along and take a shot. Each right guess adds to your pot. It's 30 minutes and we'll help you see. Fun for you and me.
0: Two colleagues from Manchester, Susan and Tom, at their desk. Susan sighs, "This new boss is taking everything I own." Tom nods, "Yeah, I like it. He wants to control you and your whole life." She says, "Yes, what should we do about it?" He said, "Well, we can't do much about it. He's the new boss." "Yeah, we should get rid of him," she says. "What's the song we're talking about? Will I get to that featured year? But more importantly, who's going to pick a record of the day?"

0: again.
1: That's Bread and, of course, Everything I Own. And I can tell you in this round, Rhonda, Betty, Wilson, Mandy, Lisa, Sandra and Brian James all got it correct. Are you totting up your scores? Because I am here.
2: Score them all and have no fear. Choose your song from any year. The hourly tops your time to shine. Get those answers and you'll be fine.
1: Two neighbours from Glasgow, Jim and Sarah, walking their dogs. Jim complains, kids these days have no manners. Sarah agrees, they're all goody-goody two-shoes when adults are watching, but little devils otherwise. What's the song we're talking about? Well, I get to that featured year, but more importantly, who's going to pick the record of the day?

Adam Ant and Goody Goody Two Shoes. And I can tell you that Betty, Linda, Brian, James, Wilson, Patrick, Mandy, Bobby, Lisa, Dave and Sandra all got it correct. Well done. Let's have a look at the next one. And it's this. Oh, I've got to read it out. Two mates, here we go, it was all a bit messed up here. Two mates from Bristol, Lisa and Mike, waiting for a bus. Lisa says, I feel like my potential is trapped. Mike laughs, like a genie in a bottle? No, waiting for someone to rub it right away. That's my problem. And where's that bus when you want it? Well, here they come, two at once. What's the song we're talking about? Will I get to that featured year? But more importantly, who's going to pick... The record of the day.

0: Brown and Meow.
1: That's Christina Aguilera and Genie in the Bottle. I can tell you that Brian James, Beatty, or I should say Betty, Rhonda, Wilson, Dave, Mandy, Lisa, Bobby and Sandra all got it correct. If you're getting stuck, you can always ask your friends.
2: Test your friends. Let's hear them cheer. Each title guest, your song gets near. So take the challenge. Come on, let's go. With a tune to make your juices flow.
1: Here we go, the next one. Two sisters from Cardiff, Emma and Sophie, having coffee. Emma says, how's the new boyfriend? Sophie replies, he's nice, but I need some real girl power boost, so I'm going to have another double coffee. Oh, she said, tell me more. What's the song we're talking about? Will I get to that Features of the Year, being 1967? More importantly, who's going to pick the record of the day?

That's Destiny's Child and Girls. I can tell you Brian James, Rhonda, Betty, Wilson, Patrick, Bobby, Dave, Mandy, Lisa, Sandra, all got it correct. Well done. That leaves us with the last one. It is this. Two pensioners from London, Harold and Betty, in the park. Harold says, life's been good to us. Betty smiles. Yes, it's been too much heaven on earth these days, and I'm getting rather excited about things are going to be hotting up. And he said, how so? She said, I'll tell you later. What's the song we're talking about? Will I get to that featured year? Being 1967. More importantly, who's going to pick the record of the day? Moment of truth.

0: With peace negotiations stalled, U.S. President Donald Trump tells Iran the clock is ticking, his latest threats coming after he rejected Iran's response to the White House peace proposal. An Ebola outbreak in Congo and Uganda has been declared a global health emergency by the World Health Organization. Boosting technology cooperation is top of the agenda as India's Prime Minister Narendra Modi continues his European diplomatic outreach.
1: Playing the greatest oldies of all time. Like this.

0: right, let's get those scores together. I'll be right back.
1: The following takes place between 3 p.m. and 4 p.m.
2: The judges' scores are in.
0: They are indeed. I can tell you that with 4 points, it's Patrick, Bobby and Lisa. 5 points is Rhonda, Mandy, Wilson and Dave. But with a joint tie with 6 points, it's Brian, James and Betty. Well done.
3: Congratulations.
0: Betty says, if I'm lucky enough to win, Mel, could I have 10cc, The Things We Do For Love? Because I love this record very much. It'd be great to hear it. Of course we can, Betty. Enjoy.
3: Well done, well done, well done.
1: Now, back to the records.
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2: Precisely.
3: And today is James Michael Aloysius Bradford, born the 16th of March 1954, known professionally as Jimmy Now. He's an English singer, songwriter, actor and film producer and a television writer. He played the role of Leonard Oz Osborne in the television show Evita's Same Pet. Came out in 1983 to 1986. The title role in The Spender in 1993 to 1993. I should say 1991 to 1993. And Jed Shepherd in Crocodile Shoes from 1994 to 1966, and he sang the title song.

Jimmy Neal and Crocodile Shoes, well, in the also British performance of Augustin Magdaldi in 1996 film Evita gave him an international recognition, and in 1992 he had a number one single with this one, Ain't No Doubt.

0: That's Jimmy Nail, and ain't no doubt. In May 2024, Nail was the forefront of the 40th anniversary of Wiedersehen Wiedersehen pet celebrations at a City Hall, Newcastle. Not only was he part of the special reunion of fellow cast members, he performed live and played several songs relating to the show and some of his own songs too. In December 2025 and January 2026, Nail played a number of shows at Newcastle Live Theatre, where he was singing songs from the Crocodile Shoes. And at the same time, we're going to put him away now. We'll bring out another whack next time.
1: Your 3 o'clock thrill.
2: Let's have a little breaky poo.
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0: So you should have your kettle ready and your chocky bicky.

0: Let's go to Zoe, see who's joining us today.
1: And it's time for your Kit Kat tea break. Picture Peter and Mary dunking their biscuits in perfect sync. Peter tries to get there first, but Mary always beats him to it. 1, 2, 3, dunk.
2: Have a break. Have a Kit Kat. Crispy, crunchy chocolate to have a break. Have a Kit Kat.
0: And we...

0: I'd like to join you for the tea break, but unfortunately, well, Desmond, our Dalek, falls asleep. The only way we can wake him up is with a jingle to go on breaking it. And then, of course, he's up to mischief all the time. So Zoe's on hand to make sure he doesn't get up to too much trouble. Anyway, let's wake him up and find out what he's up to today.
1: Now it is time for a break, so let's break.
2: Would you like a cup of tea?
3: Thanks, Desmond. Now listen, Dalek boy. If that plunger even sneaks near my brew, I'm bolting your exhaust to the kettle spout. Exterminate the sugar cube. If you melt, that's on you. And no wheezing, thank you. Tea's hot, you're not.
2: Would you like a cup of tea?
0: She told you, didn't she, Desmond? Yes, I would.
4: Yes, such a pleasure.

0: pleasant tea. Drink.
1: Tea.
0: So hot and
1: tea.
0: So comforting, that's why I vote tea.
2: Tea lovers everywhere, why not have one now?
3: I will, it's all plain to you. Lovely. Sugar, oh, 2 lumps, please. Oh, divine. Thanks.
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5: How did you get on with Sky in the title? Well, the first one I asked you Sky for, I said, who named James Bond who played in that film? It was, of course, Daniel Craig. Number two, Across Midnight, Sky El Giro. What vocal technical is El Giro famous for? Well, he's famous for an incredible scat singing or vocal improvisation. Number three, Eye in the Sky, Alan Parsons Project. Well, we asked you, who was the lead vocals in this? It was Eric Wolfson handled the lead vocals. Number four, High in the Sky, A Main Corner. We got one today from Rhonda, who did this one for us. She became the meme of the day. And the question was, where was the band originally from? It was formed in Cardiff, Wales. Number five, Speak to the Sky, The Seekers. What was the band's biggest hit before this era? It was Georgie Girl, was one of their massive successes. Number six, Orange Coloured Sky, Nat King Cole. Who did Nat King Cole collaborate with on this song? He worked with Stan Kenton Orchestra. Number seven, Mr. Blue Sky. Who wrote and produced this track? You knew, didn't you? It was Jeff Lynne, the creative force behind it. Number eight, well, I should say number nine, Spirit in the Sky, Norman Greenbaum. We asked you, what unusual instrument gives the song its distinctive sound? It was its fuzz guitar tone that stands out. Number 10, There's a Goldmine in Sky, Pat Boone. What genre was Pat Boone primarily known for? He was famous for his clean-cut pop and rock and roll covers. Number 11, last but not least, the Skyboat song, Roger Whittaker. What traditional element does Roger bring to this version? His signature whistling is featured throughout. So we've got three great records to put your feet up with. Don't put your feet down until the last one's played. If anyone disturbs you, tell them you're having your afternoon delight with your tea break. I'll tell you what those great records are afterwards. So after your break, enjoy.

three records for tea. You Only Live Twice, Nancy Sinatra. Nobody Does It Better, Carly Simon. And License to Kill, Gladys Knight. Tea break is officially over now. Put your feet back down again. You know what they say about a nice cup of tea.

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0: And today's NSYNC was an American vocal group and pop boy band formed by Chris Kilpatrick in Orlando, Florida in 1995 and launched in Germany by BMG Ariola Munich. The group consisted of Kilpatrick, JC Chazes, Joey Fiatone, Justin Timberlake and Jason Glasgow, who soon left and was replaced by Lance Bass. Their debut album, NSYNC, was successful, released into Europe countries in 1997 and later entered the American market with a single, this one.
3: You're right.

The group's third album, No Strings Attached, came out in 2000, sold over 1 million copies in one day and 2.4 million copies in one week in the US, which was a record for over 15 years. Celebrity 2001 debuted with 1.8 million copies in the first week, and in the US singles chart, it spawned the following: Girlfriend, Pop, Terrain, Up My Heart Is Gonna Be Me, and this one. Bye bye.

0: completed 5 nationwide concert tours and has sold over 70 million records, becoming one of the best-selling boy bands of all time. Rolling Stone magazine recognised their instant success as one of the top 25 teen idol breakout moments of all time. In addition to 9 Grammy Award nominations, NSYNC performed at the Super Bowl, sang the national anthem at the Olympic Games and the World Series, and they have also sung record with Elton John, Stevie Wonder, Michael and Janet Jackson, Britney Spears, Phil Collins, Celine Dion, Aerosmith, Nelly, Lisa, Left Eye that is, Lopez, Mary J. Blige, Alabama, and Gloria Estefan. Just a few dignitaries they've sang with. We'll put them away now after all that work and bring out another act next time.
1: Sweet dreams, dear.
0: How'd you get on with Guess the Track? We're going to find out after this.

0: Here comes the answer, loud and clear. If you've got it, you can cheer.
1: Well, I can tell you that Linda, Don, Patrick, Bobby, Dave, Ralph, Marcus, Jonas and James and Kerry all got it correct. They told me it was Blue and One Love. Did you get it at home? This is how we got it in the studio.

0: B says, when I was watching this series, it helped me get my career. What's he talking about?
1: From a TV show gone by, it's Lost Theme. And what is it?
0: Let's go to Zoe and find out. Over to you, Zoe.
2: Thanks, Mal. Today's Lost Theme is Doctor in the House, starring Barry Evans, Robin Nedwell, Jeffrey Davies, and George Layton. It ran from 1969 to 1970 for two series and 26 episodes. The theme was composed by Alan Tu. The show follows the hilarious misadventures of a group of medical students at St. Swithin's Hospital as they juggle studies, pranks, and romance. This one's dedicated to our listener who said Pete was inspired by the TV show to become a successful doctor. Hit it.

0: If anyone's got a theme they miss, drop us a line at studio@malcan.co.uk or call 020-8080-0828. I'll dig it up for you. Next one's yours.
1: Looking at the clock on the wall, it tells me it's time for the best disco in town. Let's go and see what great records they got for us today. Welcome.

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0: 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The great days are back again.
1: 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Heat Wave and the Groove Line.

0: Hey Mel, it's the end of the show. Time to pack up and go.
1: Gotta slide away for another day. Where's that time gone? You turn around, blink and it's gone. Say goodbye, Jack.
2: I'm gonna have to say goodbye.
1: Say goodbye, Zoe.
3: Looking forward to joining you again tomorrow between 1 and 4. Don't forget to send in those requests. We love hearing from you all.
1: Remember?
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1: Many great things coming your way, so don't touch a dial. Baby. Stay where you are. I'll be back again tomorrow. Ta-ra!

0: gets going then. And that brings us to the end of another fantastic show. Remember, all the respective stations will drive you home safely. 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We're here for you Monday to Friday, and we want to hear from you on our request line that is open on 020 80 80 0828. Call in to say hi or leave a song dedication for tomorrow. Make sure to like our Facebook page, Mal Wayne in the Afternoon, to stay updated on all the fun we're having. Remember, the fun starts at 1 and I'll knock on your door till 4. We truly appreciate you tuning in today, and we can't wait for you to do it all over again tomorrow. But for now, take care and keep those good vibes rolling. We'll see you soon.
1: With peace negotiations stalled, U.S. President Donald Trump tells Iran the clock is ticking, his latest threats coming after he rejected Iran's response to the White House peace proposal. An Ebola outbreak in Congo and Uganda has been declared a global health emergency by the World Health Organization. Boosting technology cooperation is top of the agenda as India's Prime Minister Narendra Modi continues his European diplomatic outreach.

Good afternoon, everybody. 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

Those best years of my life on tonight's Drive Show and on your favourite station as well. 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

0: From Feature Story News in Washington, I'm Nick Harper with the Week in Review. Much of the week was dominated with the continuing US-Iran conflict. The ceasefire remains despite a flare-up in tensions and an exchange of fire in the Strait of Hormuz. The US gave Iran a couple of days to weigh up a 14-point memorandum, a one-pager that could end the fighting, as FSN's Alastair D'Souza reports.
1: U.S. Secretary of State Marco Rubio, while on a trip to Italy, says Iran's response is expected Friday. Rubio says he hopes serious negotiations then follow. The U.S. proposal is aimed at putting an immediate end to the fighting and opening up the Strait of Hormuz. A 30-day period of talks would then take place to address tough questions on Iran's nuclear program. Meanwhile, the fighting continued Thursday, marking the most intense military confrontation in weeks, U.S. President Trump insisting the ceasefire is very much in place.
0: The US and the Vatican have committed to improving bilateral ties after a fence-mending visit by Secretary of State Marco Rubio. His trip to Rome comes amid President Donald Trump's repeated broadsides against the leader of the Catholic Church, who's urged for peace in the Middle East. Ever since Tony Waterman sent this report from Washington.
2: It's an unusual assignment for Secretary Rubio to repair relations with the Vatican after his boss, President Trump, called the Pope weak and said the head of the Catholic Church supported Iran having a nuclear weapon. The State Department says Rubio and Pope Leo discussed the situation in the Middle East during his 2.5-hour visit to the Vatican, but didn't go into detail. Pope Leo, the first American pontiff, has been a vocal critic of Trump's war in Iran and his immigration policies. The trip was partly meant to help the White House shore up conservative Christian voters ahead of the midterms, a loyal Trump base upset with how he's treated the pontiff and memes the president has posted depicting himself as Jesus.
0: A U.S. federal trade court this week struck down President Donald Trump's global 10% tariff, declaring it illegal. The White House imposed the rate in February after the Supreme Court ruled against the administration's Liberation Day tariffs. Meanwhile, President Trump has set a July 4th deadline for the European Union to implement a trade deal brokered last summer. FSN's William Denslow sent this report from Brussels.
3: Despite having what he called a great call with European Commission President Ursula von der Leyen, President Trump announced that tariffs would soar should the trade agreement not be implemented by July 4th. Under the agreement, European goods would see duties largely capped at 15%, while see tariffs on its products wiped out. The European Parliament and EU member states must still endorse the deal.
0: From bureaus worldwide, this is FSN. This week, a deadly hantavirus outbreak on board a cruise ship led to Spain giving the vessel permission to dock in the Canary Islands. Three passengers have died on board since it set sail from Argentina across the Atlantic Ocean last month. Former passengers who left the ship at earlier ports have been advised to self-isolate. FSN Stuart Smith reports from London.
4: 146 people from 23 nations are still on board the ship, which has been anchored off the African island nation of Cape Verde for 3 days after being refused permission to disembark. It's now sailing to Spain's Canary Islands, from where passengers will return home after being checked if they're fit to travel. But the president of the Canary Islands has protested the plan. While the variant of the disease believed to be responsible for this outbreak is transmissible between humans, it requires much closer contact than flu or COVID-19. And the World Health Organization says there's no need for panic. Stuart Smith, London.
0: An explosion at a fireworks factory in central China this week killed at least 35 people. Chinese President Xi Jinping urged all-out efforts to search for people who were unaccounted for and to save the dozens of people who were injured in the explosion. FSN's Laura Westbrook sent this report from Hong Kong.
5: Online footage showed white smoke billowing high into the air at the explosion site, and there was also damage to homes at nearby villages. Footage showing that glass was shattered and some doors also broken at some homes at nearby villages. Also, residents reported that heavy rocks were blown onto the road. Around 480 personnel, including firefighters, rescuers and medical personnel, they have been on the scene.
0: And that's the Week in Review. That's Feature Story News, Nick Harper reporting.
6: Hello, good morning to you. It's a rather cloudy start to our bank holiday Monday, but mostly dry out there this morning. As we head through the afternoon, it will start to brighten up with some sunny spells, the best of those around the coast and also for the Isle of Man. Elsewhere, further inland, it will stay mostly cloudy with a chance of one or two showers here. And we're looking at highs of around 15 degrees. So through the evening, there'll be some late spells of sunshine followed by clear spells through the course of the night. A bit more cloud for the Isle of Man with a risk of one or two light showers here. And temperatures will fall away to around 3 to 5 degrees. So tomorrow morning, we will start off with some early sunshine, but clouding over through the rest of the day. And there is a chance of a few showers, more so through the afternoon. And then Wednesday, some sunshine around, but still the chance of one or two spots of light rain.
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1: Mum, can I have some more cornflakes, please?
2: You haven't eaten what's in your bowl yet.
1: Yeah, but I will, because I'm vanished.
3: I wish you would bloody vanish.
1: Hiya, Dad. Can I, Mum?
2: Your tea's here, Alf. Oh, Billy, you're spitting cornflakes everywhere. Give over.
1: Sorry. Oops.
3: Oi, get your finger out of me tea.
1: I'm only just getting this cornflake out of it, Dad, that's all.
3: Audrey, do something with him, will you? He's gobbing in me tea, eh?
1: Sorry, Dad.
2: I'm so vulgar, Alf.
3: Me?
2: That's common talk. And you just calm down, Billy, please.
1: Right, finished. There's only a tidgy bit of cornflakes left in this, Mum. Can I open a new packet?
2: Oh, I see. You're after the free gift, are you?
3: Free? You're getting out for now in this world.
1: Yeah, it's a real toy submarine what goes up and down in the water on its own. Michael's got to, and they're dead good. Can I?
2: Go on then.
1: Right, thanks.
3: There you go. If any of that comes over here, you'll cop it.
1: I've got to get the submarine out, haven't I? It's right at the bottom. I think I feeled it then.
3: You'll feel something in a minute.
2: Where are you going now, Alf?
3: I'm going to the lab, Audrey. Shall I bring you a note?
2: Your breakfast's out. You'll be out there for an hour.
3: I won't. I'm only going waving the wand.
2: That'll be some vulgar.
1: Got it.
2: Oh, Billy, there's cornflakes all over the place now.
1: I'm sorry.
2: Look, it's all over your dad's egg and bacon and all. Oh, he'll have a culinary trombonist if he sees this. Come out of the way.
1: Mum, have you got any baking powder?
2: You can't play with that now. I haven't washed up yet.
1: Oh, go on, Mum. It'll be ages before my dad's finished, won't it?
2: Yes, well, I'm not messing about with baking powder. You'll have to manage without.
1: Right, that's okay. Because I can just play with my submarine without. We play with Michael's and his mum won't give him no baking powder either. So we just got some of my marbles and we did depth charges and everything.
2: I'll take your shoes off before you climb on that chair.
1: I'm just only kneeling up on it, Mum.
2: And roll your sleeves up.
1: Right.
3: I'm ready for this.
2: Well, wash your hands then, Alf, before it goes cold.
3: Come out, squirt.
1: Right, in a minute.
3: Oi.
1: Ow.
3: Move over.
1: Oh, no.
3: What's up with you?
1: Oh, Mum.
2: What's the matter, Billy, love? What have you done now, Alf?
1: Oh, no.
3: I am done now.
1: I've swallowed me marble through you, Dad.
2: You've what?
1: I've gone and swallowed me marble.
3: Don't talk soft.
1: I have.
3: And what was you doing with an alley in your mouth?
1: I was firing depth charges from the cannon and then you hit me on the back of the head and I've gone and swallowed it.
2: What are we going to do, Alf?
3: Well, don't aim him at any windows for a start. Hey, and no farting, lad.
2: He'll have to go to the doctor's. Oh, aren't you a silly apeth? Come on, Billy.
1: Oh, Mum, what will they do?
3: Bloody hell. Hey, why don't you swallow another one, Billy? See if you can get it and dob. Good God.
2: It's not funny, Alf. Here, drink this water.
3: Make him eat a bar of soap. He'll be all right. Hey, you could have a game of ringy then, son.
1: Am I going to die?

0: Feature Story News in Washington, I'm Kate Fisher. US President Donald Trump is reportedly weighing strikes on Iran following more threats to agree to a deal. Allies of UK Prime Minister Keir Starmer say he won't set out any timetable for his departure, despite calls for him to do so. And Hungary's new Prime Minister is increasing pressure on the country's president over whether officials linked to former Prime Minister Viktor Orban should remain in key state positions.
1: The greatest oldies of all time. Like this.

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0: From Feature Story News in Washington, I'm Nick Harper with the Week in Review. Much of the week was dominated with the continuing US-Iran conflict. The ceasefire remains despite a flare-up in tensions and an exchange of fire in the Strait of Hormuz. The US gave Iran a couple of days to weigh up a 14-point memorandum, a one-pager that could end the fighting, as FSN's Alastair D'Souza reports.
1: U.S. Secretary of State Marco Rubio, while on a trip to Italy, says Iran's response is expected Friday. Rubio says he hopes serious negotiations then follow. The U.S. proposal is aimed at putting an immediate end to the fighting and opening up the Strait of Hormuz. A 30-day period of talks would then take place to address tough questions on Iran's nuclear program. Meanwhile, the fighting continued Thursday, marking the most intense military confrontation in weeks, U.S. President Trump insisting the ceasefire is very much in place.
0: The U.S. and the Vatican have committed to improving bilateral ties after a fence-mending visit by Secretary of State Marco Rubio. His trip to Rome comes amid President Donald Trump's repeated broadsides against the leader of the Catholic Church, who's urged for peace in the Middle East. Ever since Tony Waterman sent this report from Washington.
2: It's an unusual assignment for Secretary Rubio to repair relations with the Vatican after his boss, President Trump, called the Pope weak and said the head of the Catholic Church supported Iran having a nuclear weapon. The State Department says Rubio and Pope Leo discussed the situation in the Middle East during his 2.5-hour visit to the Vatican, but didn't go into detail. Pope Leo, the first American pontiff, has been a vocal critic of Trump's war in Iran and his immigration policies. The trip was partly meant to help the White House shore up conservative Christian voters ahead of the midterms, a loyal Trump base upset with how he's treated the pontiff and memes the president has posted depicting himself as Jesus.
0: A U.S. federal trade court this week struck down President Donald Trump's global 10% tariff, declaring it illegal. The White House imposed the rate in February after the Supreme Court ruled against the administration's Liberation Day tariffs. Meanwhile, President Trump has set a July 4th deadline for the European Union to implement a trade deal brokered last summer. FSN's William Denslow sent this report from Brussels.
3: Despite having what he called a great call with European Commission President Ursula von der Leyen, President Trump announced that tariffs would soar should the trade agreement not be implemented by July 4th. Under the agreement, European goods would see duties largely capped at 15%, while see tariffs on its products wiped out. The European Parliament and EU member states must still endorse the deal.
0: From bureaus worldwide, this is FSN. This week, a deadly hantavirus outbreak on board a cruise ship led to Spain giving the vessel permission to dock in the Canary Islands. Three passengers have died on board since it set sail from Argentina across the Atlantic Ocean last month. Former passengers who left the ship at earlier ports have been advised to self-isolate. FSN Stuart Smith reports from London.
4: 146 people from 23 nations are still on board the ship, which has been anchored off the African island nation of Cape Verde for 3 days after being refused permission to disembark. It's now sailing to Spain's Canary Islands, from where passengers will return home after being checked if they're fit to travel. But the president of the Canary Islands has protested the plan. While the variant of the disease believed to be responsible for this outbreak is transmissible between humans, it requires much closer contact than flu or COVID-19. And the World Health Organization says there's no need for panic. Stuart Smith, London.
0: An explosion at a fireworks factory in central China this week killed at least 35 people. Chinese President Xi Jinping urged all-out efforts to search for people who were unaccounted for and to save the dozens of people who were injured in the explosion. FSN's Laura Westbrook sent this report from Hong Kong.
5: Online footage showed white smoke billowing high into the air at the explosion site. And there was also damage to homes at nearby villages. Footage showing that glass was shattered and some doors also broken at some homes at nearby villages. Also, residents reported that heavy rocks were blown onto the road. Around 480 personnel, including firefighters, rescuers and medical personnel, they have been on the scene.
0: And that's the Week in Review. That's Feature Story News, Nick Harper reporting.
6: Hello, good morning to you. It's a rather cloudy start to our bank holiday Monday, but mostly dry out there this morning. As we head through the afternoon, it will start to brighten up with some sunny spells, the best of those around the coast and also for the Isle of Man. Elsewhere, further inland, it will stay mostly cloudy with a chance of one or two showers here, and we're looking at highs of around 15 degrees. So through the evening, there'll be some late spells of sunshine followed by clear spells through the course of the night. A bit more cloud for the Isle of Man with a risk of one or two light showers here, and temperatures will fall away to around 3 to 5 degrees. So tomorrow morning, we will start off with some early sunshine, but clouding over through the rest of the day, and there is a chance of a few showers, more so through the afternoon. And then Wednesday, some sunshine around, but still the chance of one or two spots of light rain.
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1: Mum, can I have some more cornflakes, please?
2: You haven't eaten what's in your bowl yet.
1: Yeah, but I will, because I'm vanished.
3: I wish you would bloody vanish.
1: Hiya, Dad. Can I, Mum?
2: Your tea's here, Alf. Oh, Billy, you're spitting cornflakes everywhere. Give over.
1: Sorry. Oops.
3: Oi, get your finger out of my tea.
1: I'm only just getting this cornflake out of it, Dad, that's all.
3: Audrey, do something with him, will you? He's gobbing in my tea, eh?
1: Sorry, Dad.
2: I'm so vulgar, Alf.
3: Me?
2: That's common talk. And you just calm down, Billy, please.
1: Right, finished. There's only a tidgy bit of cornflakes left in this, Mum. Can I open a new packet?
2: Oh, I see. You're after the free gift, are you?
3: Free? You're getting out for now in this world.
1: Yeah, it's a real toy submarine what goes up and down in the water on its own. Michael's got to, and they're dead good. Can I?
2: Go on then.
1: Right, thanks.
3: There you go. If any of that comes over here, you'll cop it.
1: I've got to get the submarine out, haven't I? It's right at the bottom. I think I feeled it then.
3: You'll feel something in a minute.
2: Where are you going now, Alf?
3: I'm going to the lab, Audrey. Shall I bring you a note?
2: Your breakfast's out. You'll be out there for an hour.
3: I won't. I'm only going waving the wand.
2: That'll be some vulgar.
1: Got it.
2: Oh, Billy, there's cornflakes all over the place now.
1: I'm sorry.
2: Look, it's all over your dad's egg and bacon and all. Oh, he'll have a culinary trombonist if he sees this. Come out of the way.
1: Mum, have you got any baking powder?
2: You can't play with that now. I haven't washed up yet.
1: Oh, go on, Mum. It'll be ages before my dad's finished, won't it?
2: Yes, well, I'm not messing about with baking powder. You'll have to manage without.
1: Right, that's okay. Because I can just play with my submarine without. We played with Michael's and his mum won't give him no baking powder either. So we just got some of my marbles and we did depth charges and everything.
2: Well, take your shoes off before you climb on that chair.
1: I'm just only kneeling up on it, Mum.
2: And roll your sleeves up.
1: Right.
3: I'm ready for this.
2: Well, wash your hands then, Alf, before it goes cold.
3: Come out, squirt.
1: Right, in a minute.
3: Aye.
1: Ow!
3: Move over.
1: Oh, no!
3: What's up with you?
1: Oh, Mum!
2: What's the matter, Billy, love? What have you done now, Alf?
1: Oh, no!
3: I am done now.
1: I've swallowed me marble through you, Dad.
2: You've what?
1: I've gone and swallowed me marble.
3: Don't talk soft.
1: I have.
3: And what was you doing with an alley in your mouth?
1: I was firing depth charges from the cannon and then you hit me on the back of the head and I've gone and swallowed it.
2: What are we going to do, Alf?
3: Well, don't aim him at any windows for a start. Hey, and no farting, lad.
2: He'll have to go to the doctor's. Oh, aren't you a silly apeth? Come on, Billy.
1: Oh, Mum, what will they do?
3: Bloody hell. Hey, why don't you swallow another one, Billy? See if you can get it and dob. Good God.
2: It's not funny, Alf. Here, drink this water.
3: Make him eat a bar of soap. He'll be all right. Hey, you could have a game of ringy then, son.
1: Am I going to die?

0: From Feature Story News in Washington, I'm Kate Fisher. US President Donald Trump is reportedly weighing strikes on Iran following more threats to agree to a deal. Allies of UK Prime Minister Keir Starmer say he won't set out any timetable for his departure, despite calls for him to do so. And Hungary's new Prime Minister is increasing pressure on the country's president over whether officials linked to former Prime Minister Viktor Orban should remain in key state positions.
1: The greatest oldies of

brilliant. Starting this week's show, Mixed Radio Preston with me, Lofty, the Wall of Sound. And Paul, Common People. Brilliant story, that song. Fantastic. Hope you're well. Welcome to another week. And yes, I feel a little bit better than I did last week. Thank you for asking. We've got a brilliant quiz on the way, as always. Three pop questions. As I say, you don't win anything. Just a big pat on the back. We're taking two a bit later on. We're taking two from the mighty Status Quo. And we'll get on with it. Now I'm here. My queen. I did this one for a while.

0: Gasman!
1: Hello. I wonder if I could just read your meter.
0: Hello, Mr. Gasman!
1: Yes, hello.
2: You what?
0: Hello, Mr. Gasman!
1: Yes, hello again. I wonder if I could just read your meter.
0: Gasman! Gasman!
1: Do you have someone who looks after you? Could I see them? Because I need to read your meter.
3: Who is it, darling?
0: It's the Gasman!
1: Yeah.

Mix Radio Preston with me, Lofty the Wall of Sound, and T-Rex and Metal Guru. We've got the three pop questions on the way in a couple of minutes' time from now. A quick reminder about them. And also later we're doing Take Two. We're taking two from the very best. And this week it's at the turn of the mighty Quo. And also, Mind the Gap.

Mix Radio Preston. So Wallace down with me, Lofty. Welcome along. Haven't heard that one for a while. No doubt and don't speak. It's amazing how music takes you back and memories. Different songs you hear and takes you back to what you were doing and that. Or driving a truck then. Full of concrete. That's all it reminds me of. Driving that truck full of concrete products. Never mind. And this don't get played very often on the radio. New Order, True Faith. Don't forget, I've got coming up three questions, three pop questions, just after this, a reminder of them. We're taking two a bit later on from the multi-status quo. Looking forward to that. In the meantime, enjoy New Order.

0: it's that time of the show. Mix Radio, Preston. The Wall of Sound. My name's Lofty. Thanks for joining me. Thanks for putting up with me. Well, we've got three questions. We do it every week. Three questions. Three pop questions. I set for you. You don't win a thing. Just a massive pat on the back. And maybe win the washing up. It's your turn this week. Right, question number one. The 1968 album Strange Days was released by which band? That's question number one. Question number two. The Righteous Brothers had a hit with Unchained Melody in 1990. What year did they first release the song? And question number three. Which artist released Highway 61 Revisited in 1965? So just a quick recap.
1: Virtual DJ.
0: Hello. The 1968 album Strange Days was released by which band? The Righteous Brothers had a hit with Unchained Melody in 1990. What year did they first release the song? And question number three. Which artist released Highway 61 Revisited in 1965? So three brain teasers to get you thinking. Oh, and this next song, I've not heard it for ages, especially on the radio. We got a bit of rock, you see. Saxon and 747 Strangers in the Night. You remember this one? Don't forget later, we're still staying with the rock theme, taking two from the great Monty Status Quo. Enjoy this, haven't heard this for ages.

brilliant there. Mix Radio Preston, The Wall of Sound, Saxon, and 747 Strangers in the Night. It's really important to keep the rock music going, and any genre of music going. So on the show, I go 60s, 70s, 80s, and 90s. All over the four decades. It's very important. It sends what I try to do when I put the show together. I try to send people listen in down different rabbit holes of music, and you never know where you end up. Only here on the show can you go from 747 Strangers in the Night by the Great Saxon to Unbelievable EMF.

I'll give you the answers to these questions. You've all been itching to wait. You've all been waiting. We've all been waiting for these answers. Give yourself a massive pat on the back if you've got these ones right, because I was struggling and I've got the answers. What I do here in the studio, I'll cover the answers up, try and have a guess. It's very rare I'll get it right. Trust me. Right, question number one. The 1968 album Strange Days was released by which band? I struggled with this. I'll tell you the truth. The answer was The Doors. Question number two. The Righteous Brothers had a hit with Unchained Melody in 1990. But what year did they first release the song? Now, I must tell you, I got this one right. Without looking at the answers. 1965. And this one I struggle with. But did you? Which artist released Highway 61 Revisited in 1965? Answers Bob Dylan. So, did you get them right? If you did, congratulations to you. Give yourself a big pat on the back. And you can go along now and do what you want. You're the winner of the day. The hero of the day. Still plenty of music still to come. As I said, we go from the 60s, 70s, 80s and 90s. We're going back a bit later on for the Mighty Quo. Two fantastic songs from them. But we'll get on with it just like this.

Radio Preston. Mark Jackson, off the wall, should I say. Sorry, I'm multitasking. I mean, never trying to multitask as a man. It never works out, does it? Anyway, it's time. At that time of the show, we play Take Two. We're taking two from the Mighty Straitest Quo with this one first. I've heard this one for a while on the radio. We'll have this one and a song called Jam Side Down. Enjoy these.

0: Do all the decorations. Now, Eddie, crackers?
1: Yes. It's never stopped me so far.
0: No, I mean, have you got the crackers?
1: No, it's just the way my trousers hang.
0: Eddie, enough of the crackers jokes. Right, I'm talking about the things you put in your hand and pull.
1: Well, I've got one of those, but I'm not going to stick it on the table.

Mix Radio, Preston, The Waterless Sound with me, Lofty. There they were, Status Quo, with Take Two. Every week this time, this week it was the turn, should I say, of the multi-status quo. End of the beginning, and before that, In the Army Now. I did say it was going to be In the Army Now and Jam Side Down, but I had a bit of a technical issue with Jam Side Down, so we will replace that with that one. Beginning of the end. Bit of madness. Still a few tracks to come till the end. Bit of the sun and the rain, which is a bit like today, really.

Mix Radio, Preston, the Wall of Sound with me, Lofty. That's it for me, unfortunately. I'll be back with you the same time next week. Living with the great song. I mean, that was madness. The Sun and the Rain. I'll leave you with a classic. As always. That I haven't heard for ages. I don't know. I don't think you've heard for an absolute dog's age. Incognito, always there. Well, I'm always here for you. I'll see you the same time next week. See you, everybody. Goodbye.

0: Feature story news in Washington. I'm Kate Fisher. U.S. President Donald Trump is reportedly weighing strikes on Iran following more threats to agree to a deal. Allies of UK Prime Minister Keir Starmer say he won't set out any timetable for his departure, despite calls for him to do so. And Hungary's new prime minister is increasing pressure on the country's president over whether officials linked to former Prime Minister Viktor Orban should remain in key state positions.
1: Playing the greatest oldies of all.

Back to the latest episode of B-Side. My name is Steve. Great music for the next 2 hours. Up and down the dial from whatever decades we could think of. So we were thinking back and we were caught on the 1990s. So I suggested that we look at the Canadian music. People went, what? The Canadian music charts? Yes. We've done a couple of shows like that. It's just been a while. So you'd be surprised what are on these charts. Obviously, a lot of Canadian music. And if I remember correctly, Canadian music or radio stations, they have to play at least 50% of Canadian artists. Very different than the States and probably very different from around the world, but very important, I think. So we're going to look at April 5th, 1991. My hair was still long. I was still very tan and my jeans very tight. But we're going to start off with my favorite singer of all time. He literally is my favorite solo singer of all time. It is Robert Palmer. We got to start it off with the cover. Yes, we do. Mercy, Mercy Me. It's about the environment. There you go, Robert. It is B-Side, 1991, on the way.

You're tuned to B-Side. My name is Steve. We are looking at the Canadian music charts for April 5th, 1991. Every song that you hear on this show came from that music chart. Tragically hip. I dug that. I really did. Little Bones. First thing I thought was chicken wings and some ribs. It made me hungry. I admit it. Now, this came from the album Road Apples. So if you're Canadian, you know what a road apple is. What is it? Frozen cow or horse dung. And you use that as a hockey puck. That's how you know this is a Canadian show. Don't, right? Well, the Canadian listeners out there, you know what I'm talking about. So we've got the top four, eight tracks coming up. That means we're going to start at number eight, work our way to number five in hour one. And then down from four to number one in hour two. So don't go anywhere for that. Got a lot of music here that you may or may not recognize, and that tends to happen. That's the whole point of the show, or at least I think so. This next one up is from that English singer. He's got the very deep voice. He's got that big hair. Rick Astley. Song is Cry for Help. He wrote this with Rob Fisher. If you do not know who Rob Fisher is, he was part of the duo Climie Fisher with the song Love Changes Everything. Yeah. Unfortunately, he died in stomach surgery in 1999. But this song was kind of written, or at least Rick was asked in 2018 to address this song. And he talked about that it was written about someone that something's going on. You're not really sure what it is and you don't want to bring it up. Maybe something wrong with their life, you know, a little on edge. When he said that's how Rob was, he wasn't really sure. He always thought that maybe something was tragically happening in his life. Who knew? Who really knew? From 1991, here is Cry for Help.

have to admit, as an American, we never gave Rick Astley his dues. That was that was a great song. What a vocalist. Certainly the voice of the 80s and early 90s, Rick Astley. Wow. Cry for help. We got one more song before we jump into our eight tracks. This is, I believe, a Juno Award winner, Glass Tiger, from 1991. It was from the album Mission. I could be wrong. I'm pretty sure they won a Juno. Did they? I'm not sure. Here is Animal Hearts. We get to our countdown right after this.

I would not have recognized that as Glass Tiger, but I'm sure you Canadians did. April 5th, 1991. That's what we're looking at. Only the Canadian charts. Glass Tiger. Cool, man. I talked to those guys a couple times. Saw them live. Pretty cool. So let's jump into our countdown. It is our eight tracks section. So we start at number eight. We start off with the band Blue Rodeo. The song is Trust Yourself. Very impactful. I think you should do that. Trust your instincts. If something tells you one thing, believe it. That's what they say. Go with your instincts and all that. Now, the downside of Blue Rodeo when they came out in, was it 86, 87? Their first album was Outskirts. They were described, the two writers, Greg Keeler and Jim Cuddy, as the Lennon and McCartney of Canada. Oh, why would you do something like that to anyone? That is just not fair. Although they did take off. I think their first hit, Try, wasn't it Try? Someone will correct me along the way. But they just kind of took off with all that. I think this was their third album. Could be their third album. I'm just going through my notes. But here we go. We start our countdown with Trust Yourself from the band Blue Rodeo. You're listening to B-Side.

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1: For April 5th, 1991. Trust yourself. Always trust yourself. Let's move on to number 7. It is from Gloria Estefan. The song is Coming Out of the Dark. Now, in 1990, Gloria Estefan and her family were involved in a very major, major motor accident where Gloria had broken her back. Ouch. Had to be helicoptered out from the scene. And the title of the song was inspired by that helicopter ride by her husband. So for some reason, he had paper and pen in hand. And as they were being transported, it was a gloomy day. There was a ray of hope or a beam of light on the helicopter that he was in. So obviously they were in different helicopters. So he got the idea from the ray of light that hit his face coming out of the dark. I do like that. Now, this was the very first single that she released after the accident. So she sang it at the Shrine Auditorium in Los Angeles at the American Music Awards in January of 1991. Guess what? I was there. So I got a chance to meet her, and John Secada was singing background when they had the choir. So go back, check that out. You're not going to see me. I had like Richard Marx's hair back then, so it was flowing back then. But very, very cool Shrine Auditorium. I was backstage working, so I got to see it. I got to see it from, she just bust out on this one. So at number 7, here's Gloria Estefan with Coming Out of the Dark.

I'm sure you already checked to see her performance on the Music American Music Awards. It was awesome. It was. 1991, August 5th, that's what we are looking at, is we are looking at the Canadian music charts. So next up is a great band out of Atlanta, Black Crowes. Go see them if you get a chance. Two brothers, they fought a lot, like most brothers do. A song called She Talks to Angels. Now, do you remember Storytellers? VH1 Storytellers? Maybe, maybe you don't. Maybe your kids and you don't know. Maybe your parents remember this, but this was a very cool show. So in 1986, the lead singer, Chris Robinson, explained that this song, She Talks Like Angels, is not really about one person, as he called it. He said, but rather a hot dog, as he put it, of people that they knew from Atlanta, the Atlanta club scene, very early in their recording days. He said, it's not all the best parts or the worst parts of people, but it's just a conglomerate of someone that he recognized that was always in the scene. It was a young lady who always wore really dark makeup, you know, like Susie and the Banshees. That's how I describe it. I knew a lot of that look was really in the 80s. So you saw it just about everywhere. They didn't call it goth back then. I mean, it was, but that wasn't really the look. So what he did was he wrote a biography about this person that he saw all the time. You know, he made it up the entire way. And that's essentially what became the essence of this song. It's about someone that he saw and he added a storyline to it. Is that not cool? That is very, very cool. It's called She Talks to Angels. It is a Black Crowes at number 6 on our countdown.

talks to Angels, the Black Crowes out of Atlanta. We are checking out the Canadian music charts for April 5th, 1991. Here we are. It's the last song for this hour in terms of the countdown. Next hour, do not miss. From four to number one. I wonder what topped the charts in 1991. But here we are at number five. It is from the singer Enigma. This song is a combination of words Sade and sadness. Different. Okay. I won't even talk about the French novelist reference in all of this. But the background vocals, there's a Gregorian chant. The lyrics are in Latin, so in case you know Latin, please tell me what it means. I'm not really sure. But this one went to number five. I think it only made it to number five. I don't think it made it any higher than that. But here we are, number five. All songs that you hear on today's show is from the Canadian charts. So if you're keeping along or you want to buy some of these, go right ahead. My name is Steve. You're listening to B-Side. Again, Enigma is the name of this song. That's who's singing this.

There we go with our first four songs of our eight tracks of the show. Next hour, the final four, as they say, for April 5th, 1991. So let's keep moving on with other music from the charts. Next up is Roxette. The song is Joyride.

from singer Tracy Spencer. She was a teenager when she released this. There were 10 different versions of this song, remixes called This House. So when I would work in the Marine

0: From Feature Story News in Washington, I'm Kate Fisher. US President Donald Trump is reportedly weighing strikes on Iran following more threats to agree to a deal. Allies of UK Prime Minister Keir Starmer say he won't set out any timetable for his departure, despite calls for him to do so. And Hungary's new Prime Minister is increasing pressure on the country's president over whether officials linked to former Prime Minister Viktor Orban should remain in key state positions.
1: Let's choose life.

0: What do I mean? Why don't I call back right now?
1: Sick of all this stress. You keep stressing me.
0: Stress? Because I expect you to be faithful to me. That's stress.
1: All that drama. You keep stressing me.
0: You bring the drama to yourself.
1: You know what? Keep all that. All that drama. You just keep that to yourself.
0: Go ahead then.
2: Hey, what's up, baby? How you doing?
0: My
2: ex-man. Yeah, I saw him tripping and everything.
0: Yeah.
2: If you want to talk about it later on, sit down and have a drink or something. Yeah, cool with that?
0: Mm-hmm.
3: Yo, Bob, give me a pen.
2: Oh, yeah. Give me a call anytime. It doesn't matter what time it is. That's my real number, too.
0: No pain, right?
2: Nah, that's my direct number.
0: All right.
2: Take care, all right?

0: I'm sorry I didn't believe you.
1: Can I ask you something?
0: What?
1: You know I like you, don't you?
0: Yes.
1: And I hope you like me the way I like you.
0: Yes.
1: I was wondering if you would be my girl.
0: Oh, Michael. It's beautiful.
1: Now it's official. I have something I want to tell you.
0: Yes, Michael.
1: I'm not like other guys.
0: Of course not. That's why I love you.
1: No, I mean I'm different.
0: What are you talking about?

0: From Feature Story News in Washington, I'm Kate Fisher. US President Donald Trump is reportedly weighing strikes on Iran following more threats to agree to a deal. Allies of UK Prime Minister Keir Starmer say he won't set out any timetable for his departure, despite calls for him to do so. And Hungary's new Prime Minister is increasing pressure on the country's president over whether officials linked to former Prime Minister Viktor Orban should remain in key state positions.
1: Playing the greatest oldies of

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1: You're from the 60s.
2: Well, yeah, actually.
3: Ow! Oh, hey!
1: Back to the 60s.
3: Wait a
1: back.
3: Second.
1: There's no place for you here in the future. Get back while you still can.
4: 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Coming up next.
5: The Beatles are great! Bobby and Mesesto! And the Beatles are great! And the Beatles are great! They're great!
6: I love them! I don't care what anybody thinks! I love the Beatles for them and I'll always love them! Even when I'm 105 and an old grandmother, I love them! And Paul McCartney, if you are listening, Adrian from Brooklyn loves you with all her heart!
7: 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That's what happens to me. I can't help it. I mean, I have to move around. I can't stand still. I've tried it, and I can't do it.
8: Now, wait a minute. 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

0: From August of 1955, Elvis with Mystery Train. It was his fifth and final single with Sun Records. Elvis's contract with Sun would soon be bought out by RCA, and Elvis was headed for the big time, although he had already become a national country music star. His moniker would soon be changing to that of the King of Rock and Roll.
1: Thank you very much.
0: Before that, we started the show off with the Beatles with We Can Work It Out, released in December of 1965. We Can Work It Out was written by John and Paul, though it was primarily written by Paul about his relationship with his then-girlfriend, actress Jane Asher. My name is Steve Chelmsford. I'd like to welcome you to another episode of The Mop Tops and The King, an hour of Beatles and Elvis music with some fun surprises in between. Today's episode is number 754, and I hope you enjoy today's show. Let's head back to the year 1966. Here are the Beatles with a song that hit number one for two non-consecutive weeks, being interrupted by Frank Sinatra with Strangers in the Night. Here are the Beatles with Paperback Writer. Hey.

0: Elvis recorded in the Jungle Room in February of 1976 with For the Heart. It was released as the B-side to Elvis's single Hurt in March of 1976. Both sides hit number 6 on Billboard's country chart, number 20 on the Hot 100. For the Heart was written by Dennis Lindy, the same guy who wrote Burning Love. My name is Steve Chelmsford. You're listening to The Mop Tops and The King from Chelmsford, USA.
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4: 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And we're the Cavan Beatles, directly from Liverpool.
2: Oh. You're listening to The Mop Tops and The King with Steve Chelmsford.
4: Yay!
2: What was that? Woo. Nice one, Stevie.
0: Thank you very much, Cavern Beatles. It's time now for some 3 degrees separation of Elvis and the Beatles. Today's subject is the great Rod Stewart. Like many people, Rod Stewart is a huge Beatles fan. He's also good friends with Paul McCartney. In fact, in 1974, Paul wrote a beautiful song for Rod called Mine for Me. It was a minor hit in the USA in 1974. In 2002, Rod Stewart performed alongside Paul McCartney during the Party at the Palace, a benefit concert for the Queen of England. Right now, I'd like to play one of my favorite songs of all time. Dare I say, one of the greatest songs of all time? From 1971, here's Rod Stewart with Maggie May.

0: the Liverpudlian folk song. Did I pronounce that right? Rod Stewart's Maggie May. The title may have been derived from that same folk song, Maggie May, but of course his song, totally different. You're listening to The Mop Tops and The King. My name is Steve Chelmsford. It's time now to venture south to the great state of Texas to visit with our very dear friend, Priscilla Rose of Texas, with this week's Spotlight on Elvis.
1: This is Priscilla Rose of Texas with this week's Spotlight on Elvis. 1350 Ladera Circle is a private residence in Palm Springs, California, but once upon a time, it was Elvis and Priscilla's honeymoon hideaway. Elvis rented this house for about a year, and it was originally intended to be the location for Elvis and Priscilla's wedding. But when the media got wind of it, they changed their plans and, as we know, got married in Las Vegas. They retreated to this house after the wedding for their honeymoon. Originally built in 1960, the honeymoon hideaway was first nicknamed the House of Tomorrow. None of the rooms in the house are square. They're actually all shaped like circles with curved windows, and the facade was designed to look like a spacecraft hovering above the ground. The living room has a 64-foot built-in sofa with a rock wall. There are some well-known photos of Elvis and Priscilla sitting on the sofa the night before their wedding. For many years, the honeymoon hideaway operated as a museum of sorts. People could tour the house and grounds, and it was adorned with photos of Elvis, showing how he spent time in those spaces. Unfortunately, the honeymoon hideaway ceased operation a few years ago when the house was sold and became a private residence. You can still catch a glimpse of Elvis's honeymoon hideaway by checking out some archive photos online. I'm Priscilla Rose of Texas, and this has been Spotlight on Elvis.

You know, you went to see those movies with Elvis or somebody in it when we were still in Liverpool, and you'd see everybody waiting to see him, right? And I'd be waiting there too. And they'd all scream when he came on the screen. So we thought, that's a good job.

0: The Beatles from February of 1967 with Strawberry Fields Forever, written by John Lennon. John drew inspiration from a Salvation Army children's home called Strawberry Field, which was located very close to John's childhood home in Liverpool. Before that, we heard from Elvis from 1956 with the B-side to his very first single with RCA, Heartbreak Hotel. The B-side being I Was the One.
1: Thank you very much.
0: It's now time for what we like to call the Monkees Moment, our tribute to the prefab for the Monkees. And they do relate to the Beatles. Back in 1966, NBC created a TV show called The Monkees. The show is loosely based on the Beatles movie, A Hard Day's Night. NBC was attempting to create an American version of the Beatles. And here are the Monkees from 1967, with a song written by Neil Sedaka and Carol Bear Sager, featuring Davy Jones on lead vocals, When Love Comes Knockin' at Your Door.

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1: I'm Mark with a K.
2: And I'm Chris Porter.
0: And you're listening to
1: the Mop Top
0: and the K. All right. So it's got to be the cadences. And you're listening to the Mop Tops and the King.
2: Okay.
0: All right. We'll do it from the beginning. I'm Steve Chelmsford.
1: I'm Mark with a K.
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0: That was beautiful.

0: From 1973, former Beatle Ringo Starr, covering Johnny Burnett with You're 16. It hit number one for Ringo on Billboard's Hot 100. It was Ringo's second number one on the Hot 100. John Lennon had yet to reach the top of the charts, and Ringo already had two. I wonder what John thought about that.
1: I'm John, and I too play guitar. Sometimes I play the fool.
0: Paul McCartney provides a very interesting instrumental on the track. Some believe it was a kazoo. Others believe Paul was singing the instrumental. Before that, we heard from Elvis live on stage in Las Vegas in August of 1969 with Blue Suede Shoes. It was Elvis's first live appearance since 1961. My name is Steve Chelmsford. 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If you would like more information about the show, you could always check out our website, themoptopsandtheking.com. We also have an email address. You can reach us at stevechelmsford@yahoo.com, and we'd love to hear from you. Here's Elvis from 1975 with a song that hit number one on Billboard's Adult Contemporary chart, My Boy.

0: The Beatles from December of 1964 with I'm a Loser, written by John Lennon. John's not a loser. Of course not. My name is Steve Chelmsford. You're listening to The Mop Tops and The King from Chelmsford, USA.
1: Hey, this is Matt here from Chelmsford in the UK. I'm visiting Steve Chelmsford in the MTK studio in Chelmsford, Massachusetts, and you're listening to The Mop Tops and The King.

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1: It's the Beatles Minute with Dave Edwards.
2: Yes, this is Dave Edwards, and I've got just 60 seconds to tell you a little more about the four lads from Liverpool, England. When Ringo's great-grandmother remarried, she changed her surname to Starkey. Had Ringo's grandfather, John, not followed his mother's lead, Ringo's birth certificate would have read Richard Parkin. Abbey Road Studios, often linked to the Beatles, was officially opened on the 12th of November 1931. One of John's most treasured possessions as a boy was his bicycle. The bicycle was made by the firm Raleigh, and the name of the model was the Lenton. George's first band was a skiffle group, and the name of the group was the Rebels. And the band played just one gig in the summer of 1957, and that was at the British Legion Club in Speke, in Liverpool. And that's it from this particular Beatles Minute.
1: That was the Beatles Minute with Dave Edwards.

featured on the Beatles album Let It Be, released on May 8th, 1970. I Me Mine, written by George Harrison. George sings the lead. John Lennon was not present for the recording of the song. It was just George, Paul, and Ringo. Before that, we heard from Elvis from 1962 with Song of the Shrimp, featured in his movie Girls, Girls, Girls, a classic. My name is Steve Chelmsford. You're listening to The Mop Tops and The King. Here's Elvis from 1956 with his rendition of Old Shep.

0: The Beatles, from their 1968 White Album, asking the eternal question, why don't we do it in the road? Written by Paul McCartney, it's basically a Paul solo effort. Paul plays most of the instruments. It sounds like Paul's drumming to me, but according to my research, Ringo plays drums on the track, even though it does sound like Paul. But I wasn't there, so I really don't know. I'm Steve Chelmsford. I'd like to thank each and every one of you for joining me today on the Mop Tops and the King. I hope you've enjoyed today's show. Special thanks to Priscilla Rose of Texas, Dave Edwards, and all the stations that carry the show. Thank you very much. But most of all, thank you. We'll see you next week. Bye-bye.
1: Thank you very much.
2: 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I'm Dusty Fender.
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4: 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I hope we pass the audition.
5: 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Thank you and good night.

0: From Feature Story News in Washington, I'm Kate Fisher. US President Donald Trump is reportedly weighing strikes on Iran following more threats to agree to a deal. Allies of UK Prime Minister Keir Starmer say he won't set out any timetable for his departure, despite calls for him to do so. And Hungary's new Prime Minister is increasing pressure on the country's president over whether officials linked to former Prime Minister Viktor Orban should remain in key state positions.
1: Choose.

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Broadcasting topless with no safety net. Here he is, LB. This is the Monday Night Chill Out Zone.

James Blunt kicking us off. It's the Monday Night Chill Out Zone. It's the 11th of May. How the devil are you? Hope you can hang around for 2 hours with LB and the biggest love songs in the world.

All Out of Love, Air Supply for Tony in the City of London. So hello my friends, hope your Monday was grand. It's a lovely sunset tonight and I was just chilling thinking how good life is. It can't last, but at the moment life is good. Hope you've had a grand day and thank you for being with me here at the end of it.

0: something.
1: The management here at the Chill Out Zone had a very difficult decision to make. They could either employ a top-rated radio personality, or they could take a long and relaxing holiday in the Mediterranean. Let's just say they've got a cracking tan. And you've got LB.

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It was nice and chilly. It's nice when everything flows, isn't it? Just when you can relax with nice people and good music in good company. That's what I think of the show when I say that. This is Chaka Khan. 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It's called Through the Fire.

0: pass.
1: Oh, I do love that version. 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I had so much planned. But I have got to go to the doctor's tomorrow and go shopping. 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I promise I'll go out tomorrow. I'll pick you up first thing in the morning, all right?

Good evening to Georgia, who's tuned in, and Rachie as well. Loving the tunes. They're in the garden and they're having a drink of cider. I'm fuming. I'm so jealous right now.

Warning, the Chill Out Zone is Certificate 18. Discretion is advised. Although that's never stopped Lazy B. The Chill Out Zone with LB.

0: Maybe
1: if your name's Kevin, apparently you're less likely to pull. Experts have found that girls don't like people with unattractive names. It's good if you're, Alexander or Sophie, but not if you're a Kevin. Let me know if you're a Kev or if you're a Justin or a Marvin. These are some of the worst names around, apparently.

0: life can be. Feature story news in Washington. I'm Kate Fisher. US President Donald Trump is reportedly weighing strikes on Iran following more threats to agree to a deal. Allies of UK Prime Minister Keir Starmer say he won't set out any timetable for his departure, despite calls for him to do so. And Hungary's new Prime Minister is increasing pressure on the country's president over whether officials linked to former Prime Minister Viktor Orban should remain in key state positions.
1: Greatest oldies of all time. Like-

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If you're a cider drinker, well, more cider for you coming up, because the bee numbers are booming thanks to the dry spring, meaning more cider for us as the insects pollinate extra apple and pear trees. And there'll be more British honey as well. Our bee population is thriving due to dry skies this year, after millions died, bees that is, in last year's soggy spring.

join us in the Lazy Lounge for adult chat and banter. Also, come and meet LB's Monkeys. We're there right now. DJLazyB.com.

The time has come to sit back and relax. The moment you've been waiting for. It's the Chill Out Zone with DJ Lazy B.

Katie came through and said, LB, I'm just relaxing. I've had a terrible day. She's left her job, but she's happy in a way. She's more relieved, I think. Said, LB, I love Ruth B, the kind of acoustic vibe. Anything nice by Ruth B, please. Thank you.

Mariah Carey, Earth, Wind & Fire on the way. Talking about sandwiches, what's your favourite sandwich? I love a jam sandwich. People are having more sandwiches these days. They're having it for breakfast, dinner, late night snacks, emotional support even. It's all because you get better fillings from the shop and more choice, so people are buying more of them. Even the kids are choosing them as well. Two-thirds of people still buy the exact sandwich every single time. What about you? I'm a creature of habit. I always get a BLT. Always. What about you? Are you more of a tuna and sweet corn or maybe an egg mayo? Do let me know. This is nice. After the love has gone. Monday night's chill out zone.

The time has come to sit back and relax. The moment you've been waiting for. It's the Chill Out Zone with DJ Lazy B.

The management here at the Chill Out Zone had a very difficult decision to make. They could either employ a top-rated radio personality, or they could take a long and relaxing holiday in the Mediterranean. Let's just say they've got a cracking tan. And you've got LB.

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1: Hate Mondays, but it will get better though. Chill Out Zone with LB. 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

Did you know we do a show on Sunday night? It's the big show. It's 3 hours long. It's interactive and we do it live on TikTok as well. So make a date for next week. It'd be nice if you put your head around the door for the first time. There's a little webcam going on. You can find out what's going on in the studio as well. I'll see you Sunday night from 10.

Thank you for your company. Thank you for being here. I'm completely out of time. I've got to run, but I'll be here at the end of your Tuesday. All right. Have a gorgeous day ahead, whatever you're doing. Try and behave and stay out of trouble if you can. And whatever happens, I'll be here at the end of it with my arms open wide with a musical hug for you. From me, I'll be. Good night. God bless. And much love. Ta-ra.

0: Feature story news in Washington. I'm Kate Fisher. US President Donald Trump is reportedly weighing strikes on Iran following more threats to agree to a deal. Allies of UK Prime Minister Keir Starmer say he won't set out any timetable for his departure, despite calls for him to do so. And Hungary's new prime minister is increasing pressure on the country's president over whether officials linked to former Prime Minister Viktor Orban should remain in key state positions.
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0: ABC oldies. Of course, April's tax time in the U.S. Beatles tax man J.P. McCartney. Speaking of McCartney, Paul's son James has a new single out. And it's Sean O'Lennon, a co-writer. So the Lennon-McCartney team, different generation. 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

0: Amy Seald has got a request for that one. 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

0: From Feature Story News in Washington, I'm Kate Fisher. US President Donald Trump is reportedly weighing strikes on Iran following more threats to agree to a deal. Allies of UK Prime Minister Keir Starmer say he won't set out any timetable for his departure, despite calls for him to do so. And Hungary's new Prime Minister is increasing pressure on the country's president over whether officials linked to former Prime Minister Viktor Orban should remain in key state positions.
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rest in a big field of tall grass. I lay there in the sun and felt it caressing my face as I fell asleep and dreamed. I dreamed I was in a Hollywood movie and that I was the star of the movie. This really blew my mind.